0: apostles, the people of God, the elect, even the converts gather together to pray. The possession of the oppressed is reddishing. The yoke breaks, the devourer rebuked and tormented. Chains of affliction dismantled.
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4: Freedom, the Lord has done it. Freedom, the Lord has done it. Freedom, the Lord has done it. FTPP, Eradia Yewie. Me Pacho, to say, I believe by the grace of God, you are doing well, and so as the family. By the mercies of God, we are also doing fantastic. Yami Adom, yesu yehu ye ewaha. Yeni freedom asofo. Yeni freedom, amebusye yina. We are all doing fantastic by the mercies of God. Yami Adomwa, my moment of laughter. Jumedina yeno August, any September. Asani Edroso. Eye Jumedia yeno Augusta, yebeyeno September. Christo Yadomwa, 22nd to 25th of September. Yeshasye Ebenada, Ukwada, Yawada, any Ifiada all night. Yami Adomwa, Eye Bosumia Yeremye, 22nd to 25th. Na yesani Eshe Asibim. Eye my moment of laughter. Me Siriam Reno Enimie. Many of us, since we started January to this time, you have been going through a lot of stuff. Wakoniema be brebu. It will tell me a minim se uba wose. 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Said the nan the book of John. I know my sheep, and my sheep also knows me. Nyakopon ye adomwa, eye on the 22nd of September, ede babe pim 25th of November, September, sorry. Eye sa, 4 days we, ye de babe ye my moment of laughter from Tuesday to Friday. Tuesday no eye nyumre, ye be ne nyumre, na Wednesday so ye ne nyumre, na Thursday so ye ye no anopa. Na Friday, yaya no all night. Me pacho Tuesday no, ebe ye 22nd, ene ye first day of the program. Eno oba, o anointing oil aya fabra. Isaiah 10:27. 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I am naying na near G Frise. 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Bye-bye.
2: All roads lead to La Paz Race Course, the Rasta Park. 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
6: Weakness in prayer has made kings become beggars, and beggars are riding on horses. According to scripture, 1 Peter chapter 4 verse 7 says, the end of the world is coming soon. Therefore, be earnest and disciplined in prayer. For this reason, Freedom Time Praying Partner, FTPP, is inviting all to join this power-packed prayer program every Sunday, Monday, Tuesday, and Wednesday midnight, 12 p.m. on this power-packed program is being led by Reverend Bernard Owusu Ansah.
7: Everything in you that attract evil people,
8: Jesus,
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8: Amen.
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Whenever it is Saturday. It is usually, I mean like three days. You know, three things talking about hot water, cold water, and also warm water. And this is how it is. The cold water, no, yana eya die tofo eniji abefie, you know, eniji abefie, eniji abefie wedding bi, engagement bi, you know, the eniji abefie. And I dear your hot on also so and I be besides I to say Ajo Jai Jaja Jan Mayashi and a many abre and isu bring suja. That's what we said dear tonani. We are no bechim say the idea tonen you know ubini yiman one it must wame and now kono mu so ubit me team was ubi so mi mu nessa uya de na de to when ya we hear say ubi ebe so mu on why hot. And I to say yeah, and then me day. Also, so be a one come be a. Also, do the nan namo. Be crowd in the wolf food di senior makakra. Oh, the end of your woman, the dead day. But me bomb pay my wati. Be him send nano the book of Ecclesiastes, chapter 3, verse 1. 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

0: dwin ewo ne mre arehuo ewo ne mre na wo kan babo no abebia na emede ne se wo si usun ewo ne mre na sedie ewo ne mre Christians chapter 3 verse 1 a time to cry and a time to laugh a time to mourn 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This is what you remove. A bra, a soft kind of human mind. 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A time to plant and a time to plug what is planted. It's a woman I did you and I didn't would be and was a man so as I will honor my yes, I did try. Ucha brensu one emre. Afi mame tere no zuni emre. We are not say a time to kill, a time to heal, a time to break down, and a time to build up. It will say we need to tell yourself you can break down for no reason. Meaning so won't be that. It will tell me about say obe sorry na as a sofu. Ora hubi. Me wanyumbi ayana. 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Yes, I know it's a particular song and I am in pessimistic because of whenever I listen to that song, it breaks me down. So for me, was sorry, them crana mitia. Me can say one day me could program be war Kumasi. Now, I'm a friend, you to need be so metonium. And the crana send pana your friend, so metonium with him, Godfred. Minim si chief Obekaya. Agresso Pukwaji, my bag, Godfred. No, I know more. I saw Baba. And the ones who were free, Coco, nice guy, was also on Yamiaton and Zafra. Now, Mitana saw them one man here, Flab Branton, or Betonium, or Tonium, Nasanium, Mametian, breaking me, or Mass Wapen and P. France or the demo. The Cotana came one man, Tonium, the Tonium Fufu, ye, and my young Fufu, not to you, and me who said, no, the Shinkuna and the Cotanasi, Ubeka and Yumbe. I'm in person to Nelson, my main car was he. 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Na abrewase. Once I ora ho. We are not say we brase no. I say and a time to build up. We are not say a time for no. Say a time to weep and a time to laugh. Nti abraba ye bono zovu. Bibia woni bro. Bibese me chira wadi bia sani abompai. A time to weep and a time to laugh. Mama ti, ye was sidi emre, and ye was sumre. It was as of a comfort, but once you sukra. Ye yede, ye jai him. Not just say, you soon, I want emre, and I said ye, it didn't as of a, what you call a yas, a seven previous, a funnily dampemua. But some crofoot from Wessia, Blanco Fie, Stadwe, Mamie, Pape, Ofe, Anopano Musu, Masofo, Yenya de Frunu Kosha, Samadone Bo, and we are bare four. Eddie Konyum Rebe, five. And we are bare four, and Daniel Frukra for Nibusan for no Mamba Bessessa. But a bot is saying you rebe 5:30 Konwa. 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Christianity, it is not a problem-free society. 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I do tell me a dear Yarro who beba. I do tell me a one here. Why do you crabby or Sasa will call Yamia Pow? Me will baby Sophia Flinny David. Minim said, damn, quite baby, a bebony testimony, me a source who team of America. The Kaiman Bekai. One on your branch, I have bomb permanent money to coin coins in Dubai as a crew baby. Who could you call your Jumakes here? When you're Skaka Kran or Sabah Ghana, Wanko Chou, and also like the Messam or Safa Papa or Mamma, you two coins to Sako America. Minus of Bekaya. Any bomb pie man or co American embassy, you must honor him or call ye. Nazofo, me want a testimony be where I may watch our best story. 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When your opportunity be America, so you mean. Now, so for baby, or no, no, person walk on. You just see your exams. And why your exams on one were feeling, two were feeling, and yes, I'm on the last, sir, or may the last, and so feeling, and one, I just say, immigrate a fence, so you know. So for your nickel to baby, a drama quack home. And a horse, so dear one pair, because a honor, or so you mean, who's a honey, did be a year you flew back. It was no one. What you have to say, what you are doing, it won't look who are catching a messer on pet. On pet, no, so for as I'm about what control you were feeling. Me, no, were feeling. And what control you toss me and sa. And then no home, me and sa, me say, me wawaha. Say, me once I'm meeting me a batch them. So for me and sa. 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And was say, Miss Siri Freedom Yame, Sir Obe Kasa, Freedom Yako Mere Seninia. I know, okay. Okay, so, The Lord is with you. And okay, so this is it.
1: Hello, Daddy. I'm from Shaw David. So I said I'm in Saka. My phone now. So when you say, so I made the wire busy. So we are sorry, Nancy. We are open. So we break. Daddy, listen me. You can let me and your man come for me exams. Daddy, I come in 10 days. Match for exams. Papa. Say, your man pays for the same choice. I'm not going to be able to do it.
0: There me bosses here, crash, some of the software, and no crowd here, yeah. Me both first one are rebel.

0: I'm saying my passing, pass mark was 31. As we pass with 55. The pass mark was 31. Yes, that my rabbit. Say, one man in the moon, young men to me, I guess. Say, Adia, why you let me brag down and I'm going to be dear dance here and function again.
1: Yeah. Pursue a bag and I'll be dear dance here. Didn't tell me, boy, when me patch on you, BBR. Obi on my yakanis will be free CB accepting prayers and you boost the Maca. When you say freedom had ye, yen yen yema so we be ye ye debi, and pari ye. Did you surun yame, since I grow no mood in ye nibi. Now, the entire bubble which I'm so for, say, me tie, utie in the first, second audio sending mammy. I say, ono kwa diya, wabon paya, yaminti. The reason is first feel by. Now, me kaisa me try diya bi man, and I'm say, don't worry. This one, the Lord is going before you. And you will come back with a positive resource. As ma me kache na no no. Now, me kaisa so for, it take it by 2 days and son will be just amen. It will tell me say, my bomb pie and a man at the end and so, onyini, mumu bebri sa, aya mumu bebri sa na eti usofo, nyame ye mayen, se mre enye me kuya, ba se emre mu odinba, na yibulu fi nyame, na 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Or see, and yenini, yenesen, yenin and in the Janaya bonny. 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What you are saying, teacher, I say, sometimes say, unyame per se, and you mape be dead do mua mama. 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

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no yes share link no mami share mami if you would demo life for Facebook would you share mami it didn't know the Lord has done it but original FTPP with Facebook original FTPP uko Facebook on swa if I say YouTuber the Lord has done it YouTube the Lord has done it what you about the Lord has done it to YouTube Facebook on subit me about Bernardo Swansa Bomidino Bernardo Swansa men fat tie to be an count and yen Reverend Pastor Reverend Prophet Apostle Debbie Ude yen Bernardo Swansa Ubinyan on so Facebook and a TikTok on so ya bahubi yedi yedi mpa bone ba ye TikTok on so bo FTPP prayers and what 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

0: people of God, the elect, even the converts, gather together to pray. The possession of the oppressed is rendition. The yoke breaks, the devourer rebuked and tormented. 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
4: Freedom, the Lord has done it. Freedom, the Lord has done it. Freedom, the Lord has done it. FTPP, Eradia Yewie. Me pacho to say, I believe by the grace of God, you are doing well, and so as the family. By the mercies of God, we are also doing fantastic. Nyami adom, yesu yehun ye ewaha. Yeni freedom asofo. Yeni freedom, amebushye yina. We are all doing fantastic by the mercies of God. Nyami adomwa. My moment of laughter. Jumedina yeno August and September. Asani Edruso. E Jumedia yeno Augusta. Yabayeno was September. Christo Yadomwa 22nd to 25th of September. Yeshasye Ebenada Ukwada Yawada any ifiada all night. Yame Yadomwa Eye Bosumiya Yeremye 22nd to 25th. Na yesani eshe asibim. Eye my moment of laughter. Me Siriam Reno and in here. Many of us, since we started January to this time, you have been going through a lot of stuff. Wakoniema be brave. You do tell me a say Ubusa won say it me crano mempaya mi boy ni asoria me kui nyami wuti mpuni nyami wuti me kadibia say if there is a man to pray, there is a God to answer. Nyame, sometime me kadibia say unim ni ya wan we have been say wuni wo. Yes, se unim nyamiya unimo. Said the nan the book of John kind of say, I know my sheep and my sheep also knows me. Nyakopon ye adomwa aye on the 22nd of September at the Babe Pim 25th of November September, sorry. Aye sir, 4 days away, ye de babe ye my moment of laughter from Tuesday to Friday. Tuesday no aye numre, ye ben numre. Na Wednesday so ye numre. Na Thursday so ye no anopa. Na Friday ya ye no all night. Me pacho Tuesday no ebe ye 22nd and the first day of the program and over who anointing oil aya fabra Isaiah 10:27. Or see because of the anointing the yoke shall be broken. 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
4: Yes, nyame ya dumebe shasi ya ebena deda ya nimi ya. 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Nimze. 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Yes you free techi mine. Techi man she kwa wapa. What's up, please? So do any more. No, I want to come on.
5: Where 9 hours?
4: 9 hours. Let's say this is Sunyai. Oh, fine. Now, what thing can I hear? And I'm dancing my honey. Madina near Shamaya. Kaswaha. Ama Samai. No, maybe. Let's say Utian Kasanenye. Brebi. I need you some clue woman say, I ain't in such a way. Obey me, Mother Tuesday, Wednesday, I am a free bus. The point you know afro Madina ubinya free car ko Ashamai free car Kaswa ubinya free car Amasamai ubinya free car Pukiasi Amasamai ubinya free car Ablikuma ubinya free car Ena nungwa tishi ubinya free car na circle kwa ena kanishi ibi okra na mirifi ya mebe ma free bus ya point ya nedoko ya yewe nina ana uti mitinefi ya nese onye wajin sobe buwa unwa menyami ya buwa ti ya buwa unwai. 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

0: Jesus. 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Timehun, the team in Bible. That is our next prayer topic. You are asking God for forgiveness. Please lift up your voice and pray for forgiveness. Yenji Amwadin, Yenji Amwadin, the Amaya Bompayan Sanchini Dietri is the strength that we usually receive through our prayers. Sube Bompay, Surade Mama Mwadin, and Pabuma Mwadin, Pabumutumi, and Aji, Mao Sanchini name in Pibo Yachi. 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
0: After you be rampant, but no more than patch all over Facebook, I share link in the mommy. After you be rem, you be remo than pa.
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0: Official link in I shall link in an Afium Rim. Shenyan Rim. Shenyan Rim. Afi hey. Ecclesiastes chapter 3, the verse number 1 that we read. He said there is time for everything. But also for the craziest path is that Obi Onuma Embrebon and Ebaye no. And Sisai and Koi. Ababe Trahobe 30 years. 40 years. And since are you, it is still there. Making sure so be breast sound. And so good time nearby.
3: Short time.
0: Good time nearby. It comes in a short time. There's some reborn in nearby. Na I bet na whole long time. Umpaguni. We see every bad time of my life. Hear the word of the Lord. Live. And let better time come. Let the good time come. Erade emre boni bi abama brabum. 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Namre papa mra nama bread. That is your prayer. And probably me ya bono be 5 minutes non-stop. I want you please to pray this prayer with passion. Nikabim. Pray this prayer with passion. Because many of you, you are in a bad time. And everything looks like that bad time is not ready to leave. And yen I can say, kwam wenya hon. It men ya relax. Lift your hands, declare. Say, every bad times of my life.
4: Every bad times of my life.
0: Hear the word of the Lord.
4: Hear the word of the Lord.
0: Leave and let good time come now.
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0: Prayer.
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0: 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The word of the Lord did not say it in that way. He says there is time for everything. But I pray that every bad times of your life that has come to stay and refusing to go, I curse it by fire.
1: Amen.
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1: Jesus.
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1: Jesus.
0: The Jesus mo jack domesa dia.
1: Amen.
0: By fire I curse it.
1: Amen.
0: By fire I crush it.
1: Amen.
0: By fire I destroy it.
1: Amen.
0: In the mighty name of
1: Jesus Christ.
0: Shalakapate lakapataya. 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Everything that has left me in pain. Everything that has left me in disgrace. 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As I lift my voice in prayer, die by fire, die by fire, die by fire. 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
1: everything
0: that is causing pain in my life,
1: that is causing pain in my life.
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0: Your time is up.
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0: Scatter.
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0: 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So, watch us here by your service. Last week it was very powerful, powerful word of God. Namia Dumachina, baby. The Kadibia say, you be your program, I understand to Kosiada. You should jaya Sufi to Kosiada and quantum circulate. And that Jenny Poso. 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Baby, baby, baby, brass or no pay. 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The Utifia, oh, yes, say, adia, baby. 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
2: The people of God, the elect, even the converts, gather together to pray. The possession of the oppressed is reddishing. The yoke breaks, the devourer rebuked and tormented. Chains of affliction dismantled.
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5: Freedom The Lord has done it. Freedom. The Lord has done it. Freedom. The Lord has done it. FTPP. Eradia Yewie. Me Pacho to say, I believe by the grace of God, you are doing well, and so as the family. By the mercies of God, we are also doing fantastic. Yami Adom, yes, we are here. Ewaha. Yeni freedom are so for. Yeni freedom, Amebusi Yena. We are all doing fantastic by the mercies of God. Yami Adomwa. My moment of laughter. Jumedina yeno August and September. Asani Edruso. Jumedia yeno Augusta. Yabayeno September. Christo Yadomwa, 22nd to 25th of September. Yeshasye Epenada, Ukuada, Yawada, and Ifiada all night. Yame Yadomwa, Bosumiya Yeremye, 22nd to 25th. Na yesani eshe asibim. My moment of laughter. Me Siriam Reno and in here. Many of us, since we started January to this time, you have been going through a lot of stuff. Wakoniema be brebu. A good time be a minim se ubusa wose. 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Said anan the book of John. I know my sheep, and my sheep also knows me. Nyakopon ye adomwa, eye on the 22nd of September, ede babe pim 25th of November, September, sorry. Eye sa, 4 days we, ye de babe ye my moment of laughter from Tuesday to Friday. Tuesday no, eye nyumre, ye be ne nyumre. Na Wednesday so ye ne nyumre. Na Thursday so, ye ye no anopa. Na Friday, ya ye no all night. Me pacho Tuesday no, ebe ye 22nd, ene ye first day of the program. And oh ba, oh anointing oil ya fabra. Isaiah 10:27. O see, because of the anointing, the yoke shall be broken. Yame ya domwa, eno ye Tuesday, ene ye 22nd, eno enyumre. Ena ye Wednesday, no, eno so so, ye 23rd. 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Yeah, the bomb pie, and then you're men nam so at the deliverance and my life. And then you're going to put your addiction in your water. A year 24th, no, 24th of September, no, the patch or any event on opa. I said, yeah, what that be a year program, and on opano, yeah, Ben and opa, and no, buy up apple. 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
5: 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David say, now de onwo fo miti. 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See, every satanic spoken words. That is affecting my life so much. As a money be a cat to my bravo soir.
1: Juma power, my bravo.
5: Catch fire! Fire! Every evil speaking words that is affecting my life so much. No media I can't do so. Me do my soul. Me yam do my soul. My wadi a soul. Na eye do my. We jump to me. We jump to me. Every spoken verse of death that is working in your life. Every
6: satanic spoken words of curse that is affecting my life.
7: Whoever that has lifted a curse on you,
8: Jesus,
7: we reverse it back to them by fire.
8: Amen.
7: We reverse it back to them by fire.
8: Amen.
7: By the anointing of God, let the Lord favor you.
8: Amen.
7: See, when you are only wounded, you hear what?
8: Amen.
7: I'll say what time for you, man.
8: Amen.
7: No man is so cry.
8: Amen.
7: Oh, Jesus Christ, demon.
8: Amen.
7: After young card, you declare, say, I fire back every arrows of sickness.
8: I fire back every arrows of sickness.
7: Yaribia, ya tode bremi benad.
8: Yaribia, ya tode bremi benad.
7: Bese say, ye bomb pa yana sofu, yariye sembe bemwa. 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Yeah, especially sa kidney semi. 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
9: My God.
7: Kidney problem.
8: Jesus.
7: Stroke. Cancer, diabetes.
9: My God.
7: Mi kshem fru was water. Put your hands in your belly. Declare, I fire back every arrows of sickness.
8: I fire back every arrows of sickness.
7: Arrows of cancer.
8: Arrows of cancer.
7: Arrows of diabetes.
8: Arrows of diabetes.
7: Arrows of kidney failure.
8: Arrows of kidney failure.
7: Arrows.

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1: In the name of Jesus Christ.
0: Every terrible sickness that the enemy has prepared for me. Scatter by fire 3 times.
1: Scatter by fire.
0: So for me say, you will see kebu onu ma yeka se faba for the near the two. The two crazy with 3 months of onyeda. Esobe koko libusofo. 37 rich. No kwa was said doctor and said doctor no ntwere dru ne mane keke no wonko ntru mi kan koto
2: ya ba no kra ne said doctor no ntwere dru bi amawo say wo koye series of tests manu hu ya rekra
0: dia e how and a test bi anso wo betua so for me say one day me fa ko lebu pa na me hu say one nam ho it's dey bi ya soli ko si ada ya soli sunday na say me beje mic me wa samba ko pebi Me run soon free can that they be a meka. Me see wave your hands and say thank you Lord. He mosaka se radi me da wase. Because madam, nyeni pe nyani nyani se di nyano. Me so be ko nipa ba ko yesi ni kidney. On one so ni liver. So for be ko panama me pe nyini. 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Na ohome e ohome. And now so be twa video bi bai. Yesi Nigeria ho baby asese so for. And almost say one city back home. Dialysis now almost shaking the phone. Almost I say now echo 42 was off now be man and ma womu ye flu pa she say. Just say Ushom when man you be never catch us in the papa bro handed you. Ushom any more we ya prophet so be catch us say we mu dear. You don't need any prophet to tell you that we mu dear. Because Ushom ni panel to one on a just say in crunch be any more. Ebi anko nya wo bi mane boa ne mpa ibo musa de yeye ya. 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Tiemu kase from the head to the source of my feet.
1: From the head to the source of my feet.
0: I dedicate it for Christ.
1: I dedicate it for Christ.
0: And I fire back.
1: And I fire back.
0: Every arrows of cancer.
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0: My children.
1: My children.
0: My wife.
1: My wife.
0: My husband.
1: My husband.
0: My brothers.
1: My brothers.
0: My sisters.
1: My sisters.
0: By the fire.
1: By the fire.
0: Of the Holy Ghost.
1: Of the Holy Ghost.
0: Scatter.
1: Scatter. Somebody fire back.

0: last week, Abra Hussein BC, Mammy Re Jose, Abranti Bia, your friend, or say, say, Kumi, so for young boy, those days, and here was Santa Maria, and I honor Naya Yaso, the Noba Hobetunum Pa, and Yom Nedia. Na me da ho na me hu se trendu social media se se ni kidney ni liver me kana solimpo me bompe na me hu se akra no ko o se me kai me nim se me kai ya. I was told that he was gone last week. Yes, we were free. Now, so for many, the sister, the brother, because I what he was saying, yeah, yeah, now you're seeing the liver and in the kidney. So for every 2 days, be almost spending 15,000, 150 million. That was hospital be me refi. Nyaho, Nyaho clinic. So for 2 days, 150 million. Now, what papa is up in prayer, yes, despite him, pa. And yadi we dance on every 2 days. We are so physical. And die makro ayenshi. And so sa 150 million. We can say be a kongo program bimpo. And akamenye shuka so funu krebe bono. And ye. We die you be kwa di bidia gro. And so mamuske be a diu misu diu binye biya. I be shock you say. What di sa for diu be 2 3 so. I be chua kidney problem. Diabetes ne cancer. I be yi.
1: Amen.
0: Stroke ni san ebe yi.
1: Amen.
0: Fa tutu so mamenye me die. Kasa on konkono. From the head to the soles of my feet.
1: From the head to the soles of my feet.
0: Every arrows of sickness.
1: Every arrows of sickness.
0: Liver problem.
1: Liver problem.
0: Kidney infection.
1: Kidney infection.
0: Cancer.
1: Cancer.
0: Stroke.
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0: Bacho, yadiye bakwa e yanso pano glaucoma ete. 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
1: every deadly sickness
0: every demonic sickness
1: every demonic sickness
0: that shall be a sign against me
1: that shall be a sign against me
0: I curse it
1: from my life
0: from my children
1: from my wife
0: from my family
1: and my entire generation
0: in Jesus name Siamuka, I am healed 5 times last one
1: I am healed
0: Jim FM I feel my number no Messi sikabia benye bia dia fa bom pa yene sofo dia keke mame. 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

0: 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And also your 0506. Aha, no abo 35 82 92 0506 35 82 92 Me bobiem 0506 Na wabo 35 82 92 0506 Na wabo 35 82 92 Yami Shrav. And also dear Bani Bernard Usu and San Ebeba. Medi Usi Yamiya Doma no payebishiemu La Paz Race Course Park in the so. La Paz Race Course Park in the so. Bernard win yes started my moment of laughter program no brebi. Baba menya de we quick be wuni me rate. Also Pastor Bernard, I want to give my life to Christ. 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
1: dear Lord,
0: I know I am a sinner.
1: I know I am a sinner.
0: Forgive me of all my sins.
1: Forgive me of all my sins.
0: Come into my life.
1: Come into my life.
0: Write my name.
1: Write my name
0: in the book of life.
1: In the book of life.
0: I repent.
1: I repent.
0: And I accept.
1: And I accept
0: your son Jesus.
1: Your son Jesus
0: as my Lord.
1: As my Lord
0: and my personal Savior.
1: And my personal Savior.
0: Lord, I thank you.
1: Lord, I thank you
0: for saving my life.
1: For saving my life
0: in Jesus' name.
1: In Jesus' name.
0: Amen.
1: Amen.
0: Yami Israel. 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

0: Georgia Quadra Betty Mia Fremi, I wish you summary yet to be the end of No me and Sunny are sorry for the Asia. Nani Twatwas. We are still in the month of delivery. And we are still in the month of evidence. Sunny Bayer Radian Yunya Bedaddy. 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
0: Pa, Nyasam Ketua. 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
0: 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I am one of my train times. Patcho and Naya Womre Samre Yawomre, a so gradition in Woody and Yunyam. The Dani Dani Mecachero, a so BBC Wabrabum, Naka, time for Anutum. Your breakthrough, your evidence will shut your enemies up, will settle the issues and settle the controversy. Samre, my papa Bompire. Now for ye jagum near call.
1: Yada was seeing young coupon. When a wedding could mama ye. Me bon pie with Jesus Christo demo. Jesus. Me judge mediation was sir. Namasu is going to be dehene.
2: Amen.
1: Before the young motion as some rassi.
2: Amen.
1: Me bon pass with Bios Ramay.
2: Amen.
1: Will you say a quaint free hope?
2: Yes.
1: The jet cheerful national was sir. Obibia Kumasari said, Yamano.
2: Amen.
1: No Yare San Yaria.
2: No
1: Reka Chiamano.
2: Amen.
1: No need be money be.
2: No
1: Yawa Emani be.
2: No
1: Yawa money be.
2: No
1: Yapo money be.
2: No
1: Bon Pai.
2: Jesus.
1: No Osman and Sare.
2: Amen.
1: Nanira Human and Ninja.
2: Amen.
1: Our Jesus Christo demons. The Prince of Peace. Asumjay Hene.
2: Yes.
1: But my Asumjay.
2: But
1: my Asumjay.
2: Okay.
1: Nobody will see a coin. Asumjay Nende. Asumjay. Oja crash no yesu dimu.
2: Yes.
1: So bon son juma nyina number 5 dinu oje omadia. Yesu dimu. Amen.
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0: 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Mesi bebi a wabra bwe tunu. 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

0: but wo mon kasa. 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Bones and the parking car. The party has here and can once and papa. Until one more king car, near any and sooner, more a brab woman. 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John, tomorrow we fear to say, I'm going to be saying yes to say. One in a gen, one in a gen, one in a gen, one in a gen, one in a gen, one in a gen, one in a gen, one in a gen, one in a gen, one in a gen, one in a gen, one in a gen, one in a gen, one in a gen, one in a gen, one in a gen, one in a gen, one in a gen, one and I why? Now Jesus said, "Munko kachen is here. 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The evidence is clear. Brajo. Una yadi watu njo, yadi watu stressu se kanya mi asem. We evangelist." Now who's your baby? I want to ask him. And I'm on what you say. Don't let the wilderness now for your baby come for a friend's head on. Now what do you ask him? Who is your marriage counselor? I've seen it with you as a man. So, who made you my papa? Hallelujah.
1: Amen.
0: And the man pay bona no pay we in yourself. Me hear sentrene. By force, me see we hear sentrene. You need a miracle. You need an evidence.
1: Amen.
0: Hey, money, you need an evidence.
1: Yes.
0: To prove to the world. To show to the world. Say, ready, come on. Yakub, ready, I see. Me pass up a back in time, mommy. Ni enko. John chapter number 9 verse 1 echo. John the humanity young crown. Me teach them where they can echo. Sabling ma such as a whole bump you. Bre who train young pass baby who train me feel. Be calm. Pacho papa kama mini ye.
1: Ya kinka John and Johanne asempa. 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
0: Yes, you some.
1: Oh, no, nipa bi ah, ne ni efura, efri na womu. 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
0: 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But every hand of you, I have flat and wobba. You're the one. You're the one. Why am I saying so? Oh, be a nimble, be a free. But I don't know why you want to send a liberty, a liberty, a liberty, a liberty. And then it could have been new. Do you have any? Say, be one here, boss, umpire, say, baby. There be new. Papa to us, mommy. Ah. We are here, yeah.
1: Now, the chef for Bissan, sir.
0: And then the chef for no young cousin to Bissan, sir.
1: Rabbi.
0: Rabbi.
1: Why not your bunny?
0: You're telling me, maybe I see you, Papa. Why not your bunny?
1: Oh, ye are none now for.
0: Oh, ye are none now for.
1: So, what would you friend ye?
0: Ah, Papa. Now, some mini yanka. I didn't know. A blunty, I say, you wouldn't friend ye. It's a ono no ye de wo no nti yen kasa ono ne bo bi ana neja ana nina ana ebushia ya de ana oko five de hinfa nti e yasem bisa de to de bia u situation na wo mu no ni pe hu anti ase papa obi asom nyame abedu samne ni pe hu hwe ni pa anti ase say you should be like this. A summoner at all, no, the Pantias, yes, sir. What to say, no, as a summoner to the Pantias, because Omonim Yamia was somno. No monim Yamina was somno, Omonim San Yamia was somna, Abraham Yan Gopono, Nasif wanted, sir, to be side issue. Papa Duazo.
1: Yes, you born, sir.
0: No, yes, you born, sir.
1: Oh, as enye oyi
0: enye oyi
1: ana na wofo
0: ene na wofo
1: ana waye bone
0: ana waye bone
1: ne mo se onyakopon nyuma be dead.
0: Praise God,
2: hallelujah.
0: Sanye be ya ewurade ni onyam e be dead.
1: Awon muntira
0: won ni muntira. God needs an evidence to prove himself. God needs an evidence to prove himself to the world or the sanctuary ni anwanwan dear. And the proof on her. Yabaji Yesu atumu, yabaji Yesu atumu ni nyi nano. If it's sentient ni angwangwa diye. 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Yesu shia wa mopeno wa mose. Na Yesu kachira wa mose. Yesu mayan sentient ni. 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Mupese wisimi hii by force. Because come, your friends say, "Intine Jesus aye biyom, aye Jesus sabi di min ni pedia ni mujana be mamu." 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There must be something remarkable. SBPS was it them? My day at the proof. No, God also needs a proof, and I want to show you a proof. You need an evidence to be able to prove to the world. But see, I did be China BBC wabra bumwa. Me no be problem. Kwasema ye kan ye kwasem papa. Now those that call upon the name of the Lord. Those that call upon the name of the Lord shall do exploits. What will fruit and the dinner will be in Yama? Hallelujah.
2: Amen.
0: And I'm going to say, not Dawson, no, no. Because it's not Dawson. And I'm going to say, not Dawson. And I'm going to say, not Dawson. As I'm going to say, court mine. See, a true free court A, near the court B. Near the owner, Trabuna court. Near the owner, your friends, Nano Kuradi, rich be at the Brown, the Nations Supreme Court. We are Yano. Problems with Dawson around you, but may catch us, say, every great man be a passes through trouble.
1: Yes,
3: yes.
0: But obtaining a man, your Dawson, but a radi be in the Finning in him. I'm here to tell you, sir, just when you're mea. Hallelujah.
2: Amen.
0: But you know, Facebook. No, I mean, Reverend George, please, I can't. I'm not. Oh, we are ready to be saying.
1: Amen.
0: Minimo bia. If you are sorry, they are going to jump. I overhead the issue. I sorry, they are going to. Ninu ya. Na sorry day more. Nyame obey sight and what.
2: Amen.
0: But don't let people write you off. That this God will do something. Hallelujah.
2: Amen.
0: And sentient in the area this month, to prove to the world so that the glory of the Lord will be manifest. First, and I'll call a rubber cup, mini edition swimmer, and a crassy beer, so your cup special. He actually said, the said, Adakem, none of a hot war, a fit through bar, you could yin the PA. Who's our cup of the daddy said, what was it through? Be about the PA. To be here, sir, the rubber cup. Echo sent swabber, no be at Siano. Hey, Kofasa cup, no. Never seven, because. One corner qua. Who changes? Who said who car would buy it?
3: Glory.
0: Hallelujah.
1: Amen.
0: Who said you gradia yet? What's from out? What's the sound? And Nundia de Bessevo, praise God.
2: Hallelujah.
0: Sister, no, that poor all night. Okojina, a friend said, so me, I'm in sister Nikasa interview. Okojina, breach in the so, same from Maka Kranija, Masako. Near Juma, Unishi, Ujanawaka, be best stop we. Can't stop we. No, say sister bra. No, say so nini din komo. No, say ote. No, say mete hanum. I saw it there be wa. A hona meda. No, say only die, or say there be. Was a besemi high diamond. Satan in the Fribia. Oh, man, Saint Genesi. Move running cassay. We in your me.
3: Yes.
0: My sister, it's a panic catcher, and he said, watch that 12 o'clock. Shammy war. Bishop Ajinasari, I saw the Nio. No, Danshi, no swah, traffic light, no one. General. Do what 12? A panwa. No, niwa. Bedua, meko. Oh, Simubase, 10, 9, 10, Honum, the Nantia to form Chibata Forest, Honuma, or did the name one? Only a Joe Luan would die. A boy, 11 would tell her that. When I got out to the walk up, so Simu says, so crocra. Pepper 12, the can, the same car. Pew, na stop. Na papa ni mani sika. Sana wako bisa daini bikula.
2: Wow.
0: Obie sika no sonu. 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
2: Wow.
0: Na duko renti da. 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Oh, where Juma? I say, only Juma. I say, Mama, where Juma?
2: Wow.
0: Just like that. I mean, sister, you come on, ekono. Now, sister, you who said that? Be, sister, come on, ekoi. The one beside, what was so worry? Now, who said? The Mama beside, what worry? Now, so worry, I need to say.
1: I know.
0: No, who said, Papa? No, baby, I'll kick back on. Obese ni pepe. Obese ni pe. The no solo. Papa, I investment a man. Listen to me. It's Saint Jenny ABC.
1: Amen.
0: What happened yesterday can happen today.
1: Yes.
0: Nyame agusu yes Saint Jenny. There are people and nyame hand picking one and other will come one. O person ye one more do ye. Na a silence in the baby. Wonga wakasa basa. Jesus Christ in the name.
2: Amen.
0: Kase wo yesu dinim.
1: Wo yesu dinim.
0: Kase wo yesu dinim.
1: Wo yesu dinim.
0: Ensenjeni we no.
1: Ensenjeni we no.
0: Eradie mami bi.
1: Eradie mami bi.
0: Eradie mami bi.
1: Eradie mami bi.
0: Eradie chremi bi.
1: Eradie chremi bi.
0: Eradie famiye bi.
1: Eradie famiye bi.
0: Wo yesu dinim.
1: Wo yesu dinim.
0: Kame mi ensani anto aso.
2: Amen. Amen. Amen.
0: Sister no, se ne odwe na pepe. 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
3: Afa.
0: Sister, and say, Mamma, why? No corner, go catch us off. 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So them said, I'm so go can't ask him a preso. Oh, praise God.
2: Hallelujah.
0: Listen to me. Na papa ne de be bosso. No say okache papa ne say you happen. But them or problem. Ko so fu kache say won kan chere. No say me wo problem. Me ni wo pro. Na ken ani ke say me wo ma o. 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
2: Wow.
0: Eh, bra. 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And then make us say, sister, no, I won't mean, sir.
2: Wow, amazing.
0: Papa, a big contractor. No, say, doctor, for one catcher, and say, midwife, for one catcher, and say, don't mean I walk on no by war. A wabo frano, abo frano, as a artisan or rubber beam. Very, very, very light rubber. And a film, no, the pee.
2: Wow.
0: So, pee, no, my white rubber, no. I call any pee film.
2: Tierra.
0: Onu ne tierra ba ba. 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Same woman, yami a miracle man. My friend says miracle money. Your friend from the bank says ke bia begu na account. No omra, no buy. Ko yes. Also, we've been sending us a or sit there. Because we've been sending us a cabby, as a canon for the one. Yeah, yeah, checks, you know. I can't win it. Then it's at the usual. Big money. Nyame catch now on the chair. The God that we serve, obey your what?
2: Amen.
0: And Nyan Nancy, some name to watch the war. And the Bible said, Papa, no. Yes, we catch them and say. Papa, oye dem man, huh?
1: Ose, enye, enna no ayibone. 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
0: Lebe dedi, mo. 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
1: 5. 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
0: Me wo wi ase yi.
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0: Oka asa ano.
1: Otuntesu ogu fam. 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
0: Tie. Or the tissue no a franati.
1: No, the doctor no, sir, and the friend no, anyone.
0: Or near Ninibi, in the years who the net here, one say, Yenipediano, Nipapano, or the net here and a Yenipedia. And he has a years who should be precarity because guy no ni eye, and only eye, and so crazy eye, mano. Listen to me, it's not the fry, or to the sugu form, not the franet here. Oh my God. This God is wonderful. And all the year, or drawing, you know, come on, pa. Eyelashes, you know, Abu Bosu. No, catch any say. Ko, anamboa. Ko na ko hohoro. Ko na ko hohoro.
1: No, tell us that. Friend, anyone so.
0: Ko.
1: No, catch any say. Ko. 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Tadi silua. Silua mu. And, ne. And then send your name and a dear was one of Nas. Then try see it, and a dear
0: last one was
1: man. I know Simo Koi, or so, not a buy, not a huna dear. And I mean, the four no one na and kind of huno, so I assess here for no car, sir. And you owe ye, and I'm not at your says, dear no.
0: Ah,
1: Ibn Mosse.
0: Ayoro
1: onuni ebun so se
0: anya onu a
1: ose no no no ase o se
0: men ni no
1: ana obi so anu se eye den eno ni bi e
0: ah
1: obu aka se ori pe bi a ofre no
0: yesu
1: na opportunity ti e de se men so na ka che me se ko otade si lu mu ko wo ro so na me ko ro so no na me hu na de. I know Mr. Anu say, our hen o se minim
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0: afi nkofo be hu omu hu when God change your situation. Oh, come on. When God changes your situation, when the hand of God comes upon you, it will change things.
1: Amen.
0: Oh, you will change.
1: Amen.
0: You will change.
1: Amen.
0: Your walking will change.
1: Amen.
0: Your talking will change.
1: Amen.
0: Your sleeping place will change.
1: Amen.
0: Your level will change.
1: Amen.
0: Your sanctuary.
1: Yes.
0: Your sanctuary.
1: Yes.
0: Will shut up the mouth of your enemies.
1: Amen.
0: News for Beba. I don't for Beba. In Central for Beba. Among Tiasia. Doctor for Becassi and Tiasia. And now over you are Yarisa.
1: Amen.
0: And I have been ready to be a bumper my Yarifo. God told me I should pray for you. And when I pray for you, Nyangubo Abesau Yari.
1: Amen.
0: Hallelujah.
1: Amen.
0: People will receive their sight.
1: Amen.
0: Ebi ben nanti.
1: Amen.
0: Ebi ben ninsai.
1: Amen.
0: Ebi ben war.
1: Amen.
0: Nsan jeni beba.
1: Amen.
0: Ebi ben kompo betu.
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0: Abranti ya no. Ena ni watono no. Na tamfu. 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
1: amen
0: and now asesa
1: amen
0: may the Lord change your situation.
1: Amen.
0: We give glory unto the Lord.
1: Yes. Amen.
0: Amen.
1: Amen.
0: Wait, me ask you a test message and WhatsApp was 024
1: 233-668-145-145-024-664-888-888-777-777-777-777-777-777-777-777-777-777-777-777-777-777-777-777-777-777-777-777-777-777-777-777-777-777-777-777-777-777-777-777-777-777-777-777-777-777-777-777-777-777-777-777-777-777-777-777-777-777-777-777-777-777-777-777-777-777-777-777-777-777-777-777-777-777-777-777-777-777-777-777-777-777-777-777-777-777-777-777-777-777-777-777-777-777-777-777-777-777-777-777-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on your bonnet to me. 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
4: Jesus.
1: Have you that also? Toko bi a wo shem.
4: Yes.
1: Adum adum allocate wo Yesu.
4: Amen.
1: Adum allocate wo Yesu.
4: Amen.
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0: 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Your bumpa your mother, and cast my bumpa your mother. And can't be that. And Nancy, I want you ready by yet. Dan and that I will ready by yet. Senyamia Sembia, a tough of no. 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But a coyenia say, yeah. And Sana etimi Abba. It was a bem. He will watch over his word to perform it. A radiba man Shirazi. A radiba man Kanyazi.
4: Amen.
0: Radiba man Yonyazi.
4: Amen.
0: Ya Baba. Kasa wo yesu di
4: mo yesu di mo
0: ena me bom pa
4: ena me bom pa
0: ewurade
4: ewurade
0: mena aso
4: mena
0: se ewurade
4: se ewurade
0: wo de me show di eni o
4: yesu
0: di mo we
4: we
0: bibiara
4: bibiara
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4: ma sitena
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4: sani
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4: sani ebeya
0: wo di onyan be de di ewurade ewurade ye
4: ewurade ye
0: afa me bom pa to me biara e di echire
4: o di echire
0: e kuti akutia e nunti no
4: e nunti no
0: e di me ato sa ati
4: e di me ato sa ati
0: yo wei abase mu odu
4: abase mu odu
0: abase mu odu
4: abase mu odu
0: e radi e tini o
4: e
0: radi e tini
4: e
0: radi e tini e
4: radi e tini
0: waba wabasa
4: wabasa
0: ae mu odu no
4: ae mu odu no
0: e radi e tini
4: e radi e tini
0: yo wei
4: yo wei
0: yo wei
4: yo wei
0: ani penye ne hunu
4: ani penye ne hunu
0: radu e nyanko
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0: piara,
4: to me piara,
0: to me piara,
4: to me piara,
0: to me piara,
4: to me piara,
0: to me piara,
4: to me piara,
0: to me piara, to me
4: piara, to
0: me piara, to me piara,
4: to me
0: piara, to
4: me
0: piara, to me piara, to me
4: piara, to me
0: piara, to me
4: piara,
0: to me piara, to me piara,
4: to me
0: piara,
4: to me piara,
0: to me piara, to me
4: piara, to me
0: piara, to me
4: piara, to me
0: piara, to me
4: piara, to me
0: piara, to me
4: piara, to me piara, to
0: me piara, to
4: me piara, to me piara,
0: to me piara, to me piara, to
4: me piara, to me piara,
0: to me piara, to me piara, to
4: me piara, to me piara, to
0: me piara, to me piara, to
4: Let's get the
0: Biara. Was on the bumper.
5: Yes, yes.
0: The country the brother say. I know Obama say. Yes, Missu Mamibi. Was it in so that in so many by me? I mean, me say in so hard. Brother Mamibi. I know I'm not called brother. Name not say brother. And yet somebody na ma bro. Send a big up and do number dead. Radu Mamma Bufra, Miss Mamu, if you a bemu pepper. You could do Ellie and Nim Ellie Kura on Kai. Near you saw your coin sending. Near saw a broad son. You could an evidence. A your deaf workers here. And eventually. Ye bopa o catch you ratting me nimini e koso wasetim me nimini e be ma urade anu nyam adade me nim sa business ni ready be kwama wa e be ma anu nyam adade me aye challenge no be feel so to me ngel ye bopa o yesu de mo urade ma ye urade ma ye ye bopa ye bopa ye ma ka bua ye na la la le I'm a man, I'm a man, I'm a man, I'm a man, I'm a man, I'm a man, I'm a man, I'm a man, I'm a man, I'm a man, I'm a man, I'm a man, I'm a man, I'm a man, I'm a man, I'm a man, I'm a man, I'm a man, I'm a man, I'm a man, I'm a man, I'm a man, I'm a man, I'm a man, I'm a man, I'm a man, I'm a man, I'm a man, I'm a man, I'm a man, I'm a man, I'm a man, I'm a man, I'm a man, I'm a man, I'm a man, I'm a man, I'm a man, I'm a man, I'm a man, I'm a man, I'm a man, I'm a man, I'm a man, I'm a man, I'm a man, I'm a man, I'm a man, I'm a man, I'm a man, I'm a man, I'm a man, I'm a man, I'm a man, I'm a man, I'm a man, I'm a man, I'm a man, I'm a man, I'm a man, I'm a man, I'm a man, I'm a man, I'm a man, Christ. Holy Ghost! Kase, I receive it.
4: I receive it.
0: And Shira, kase, I receive it.
4: I receive it.
0: Awali, kase, I receive it.
4: I receive it.
0: Ayarisa, kase, I receive it.
4: I receive it.
0: Sika, kase, I receive it.
4: I receive it.
0: Ah, tidi bomba moki baraba. 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
4: Amen.
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0: 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Very, very important. To register your blessings. To register and confirm your breakthrough. To confirm your evidence. It's the covenant. I covenanted child. Uni of Radua Pam Wamem Papa Co-14 Co-14
1: yeah. Bossida for real monyan coupon.
0: And we are 14 and now the 50 I got. Also day.
1: Bossida for the monyan coupon.
0: Body.
1: Asida for real monyan coupon.
0: Our vibe room.
1: Next year, Wabua, dear Maddy, or was so no.
0: Basida for dear Munyan Coupon. Next year, Wabua, dear. Next year, name Wabua, dear.
1: No, the boy.
0: First, no, or say your friends, eh? Mumbuabua, my hunting for no more, minimum, a pump. A woman.
1: Papa.
0: And it cannot be breaking. David was one. From near with Jinjin, I'm running the channel. Because on your bloody wapam, Abraham, your bloody wapam.
1: Yeah.
0: Upon Benon, your bloody war. And so there be an here. Share. But see, a radio bomb from a man here for. A bomb from a man's cafour. A boy, we are more pia. Tinimadons, that's the Sonia Manus. We had to tell Pacho to us, Papa. I'll say 14.
1: I say, but I said that for the money and coupon.
0: I said that for the Neddy kind.
1: Nature, a boy, dear, my dear, was so slow. No,
0: that she was poor, dear. It's a car would the day, would the boy,
1: sir.
0: Tria, what boy, dear, Tria.
1: 15. Not from a day, he had him.
0: No, we are a day.
1: From the here demo.
0: Now you are here day.
1: From the here demo.
0: Na me day.
1: Na mejo.
0: Na mejo so.
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0: 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What is it? Uso we are. 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

0266-888-77. 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Somebody in the meeting may be a line.

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The Senate Radio Seminica after you so called. 0302-216561-216562. 0302-216561-216562. Zero three zero two two one six five six one two one six five six two.

0: But my dear, say you show your sin before you call. Adam and Kawo. If I now free, remember, Odin.
1: But I'm from Eastern Region.
0: So Eastern Region.
1: That's
0: right. Apostle Ebon Paya Mawai.
1: That's
2: right. And Rodney Bon Paya Yesu Christo Demo. Mijawa Kuasha Wonsa. What's your friend that doing how to soon? I'll bet ye. Yeah, how to be ready. Yamano, our Yesu Demo. Mana Dasi Dia. Never de Nokuman Tony Yem. Never Onya Christo Moniji, our Yesu Demo. Amen.
0: Amen. And also bet me afre.
1: 0302-216562.
0: Adumu Nkawo. Yes, Uncle. Yo, me pacho, member of
2: the infant after me. Yes, sir. 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
0: o sofu. Labadi. Labadi for to say how you allow. You can bow the body and come on behalf. You bomb fire ma. Everybody me bomb fire with Jesus Christ the demo. Me the obey everybody a show on sap. Everybody in century ni inti. And you bomb fire ye the de bebe be. And you the who one you nyam. Shane you nyam. And the penny now who said, I'm part we in Yanko. Oh, Jesus Christ, you demon, amen. The patch also see the no, be free our mobile line. 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I don't know. Yeah, ready. We'll be full front also. Adomu Nkawo. 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
4: Efe nungwa.
0: Pacho papa, afremi nungwa bema. 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
2: Ewa de me bom pa wo Yesu Kristo dimu. 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Yeah, how to so now be ye. And to Wakua, the Dadjun, anyhow, and also Papa Yamano, our Yosu Dim, or the Biocomano. No, yes, Kiguna Brabosso, Mountum Pon Brabumu, Manusus Man Wadding, the Pediman Wadding, or Kerman Wadding, Yosu Dim. Amen.
0: Amen. 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
1: and Kamusu, Papa.
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0: papa Paul e bom pai ama pacho bom pai
2: e wari yesu
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2: 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Amen.
0: Amen. Men Fabia Bium Nafi, Yabacosia, and the papa, as you shame common Nafi, get me a sorry, your friends and a son. A patcho. Momodia so obey su tie. 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Hello. Hello. So when you sow your seed, we speak on your life. 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To Momodia say, when you move from do everything to enter. You say be a we are arguing so much now, and I also be your dear dear. But she says, I know. Here, Juma Baby, Makinkan Yamiasa Macho. No money is 024-3368-145. And 024-668-8877. 024-668-8877. Probably a your modi. The ones who know, you also would be a dinilem, would be a edging shira. 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
5: 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Ne yes spiritual marriage. Cast its heart to me, no. Me bomb pie wa yesu demo. Ni ane ni huwa die. 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Now, Copon, ya do my bombardier say, we do ban a beco because free HS, EHS, not to know, a private school, but ye do omu akahu. But the bombardier is Auntie Gladys, I mean, country of Sebra, a very, very good school. And ready to me, eti me, ayakasi. 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The B.A.B.S.O. no ye. George Prince Akwanda. Let's just say. What can't you? Maybe B.A. It me. I am fine. I feel me can say me here ni put 20. Be a covenant family. A prayer time. Pioneer no babo. Because our family no one. We will pray until something happens. From now to December, it's prayer. Not direction. Daya ubesu, daya yesu yebesu, niyebe huo hu. Yebe kachere hu. You become a covenant member. Apam a cool. A very, very good. This is an animal, right? Say, Mumbaba, my hunting for one, mommy, one, me, no more, or my apam. It's a very soon a apam. He had 20 people. Me Pacho, who bet me, are sending me message. And I bet me, are sending me WhatsApp message and a normal message. Because I want to be part. Me, who dee, nafi, yadi, yama egufom. But I'll person fret on this issue. Pacho, mommy, 9 o'clock. And upper. Then only obey me after the war. So, what I say, I want to be part. I want me person, sir, me pie boy, and as I dear, hamino, me person, you treating special with special prayer. 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

0: Erade kasa, kasa, kasa na woma eyaso. Alright, that was ya. What is a make a kasa, kasa na woma eyaso no? Make a hwanse mu dia chiro pa, di tia make a hwanse no. Alright, aha, eh, Adam 106.3 FM, that was ya. It was all the one for the year to see. And check around now to your sofa. Dr. Prince George. 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Onzi, go back to me. 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Bomadia, now you have what you man and call. 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I'm sure. Yeah, I'm sure. 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What do we feel to her? Yeah, we tea. And, I don't know if you know, I don't feel to her to be harmony. Why? Adum Arakwa.
1: Antirita.
0: When you know, I'm with you. Oh, yes. 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Alright, Agradi Kasa Neshra Mensano Ejuma. 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But I say, when you're coupon, on person with the abro, and to a little puppy, you ask us, and it's a million thing, and to a many page, man. I want to say, but what about you? Hey, when I'm a day, my war, say, the other day, my honor, it be feed you, I shall win you with fear and we wish you a fina, and we'll be a count winner. 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kind as I listen all right
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1: 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And me coming through Aunt Mata or US. Now we sit down, I'll see me sit down, man. Come on, Missy, in the quarter. I was out until my Missy didn't sit down and be pain. Number sign. 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A dad was in Pedita Chelemi. I mean, here, a dano. So I was out there, and hey, now Miss Sanya, we sit down, man, and said, I'm there to say. And said, Mandy, oh, yeah. 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Not a man and Cassa, Eddie, I dance a day. I'm out. 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
0: Yeah, seven.
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1: I'm not sure. No,
0: Where grass were Ukraine? Na man, media man, sir.
1: Oh, send your money, change because me talk how many man. We think me free idea me store. And send a menu change. And me say match. We need me smart idea. Me see actually. Send the paper. Ask the soil them. Bomb fire. That dish. Me send a man. It's a man buy.
0: Chance yes. What bottles? Yeah. Hey.
1: So for the idea. Me yes. 600. Me the second. Me do see. A man a cost a cost. Oh, we want to know. Yeah, bomb pirates. Now you tufu.
0: You tufu say what? Only you.
1: Sas.
0: No, we say. Well, sas no. Juma we say ye. A better nyango po ishara sila.
1: And to beka say empire no mkoba. Empire no ko. But usubebi.
0: Usubebi.
1: Yeah, can what to start no? We betwadi. Unti weni money pa. Ti baya den ni pa baso baya den. O betwadi.
0: Aso umuna yo. Umuna yo.
1: So.
0: O say usubebi ase. And he said, "Jai said they walk kumkum when we walk kumkum and jaiyo, where jai? I'm a hairdresser shop out here. No, who muna yo?
1: Obiyango
0: is office
1: where muna?
0: Eh?
1: I find a busy kasa nye.
0: Edward, that I'm quite sorry. No, I'm quite sorry. No, I'm quite sorry. No, I share. We have a mirror. Me mirror no more. We have a mirror no more. Any chair? As of I'm saying, I now here my minister. And I'm saying, as we wish you no." Because as a new boof,
1: what time?
0: What has he got a blue guy?
1: Tian went.
0: The boof you walk out, so said it was any walk. Hey, as a move. I wish you had
1: two anim.
0: Brandian and your other country or say, maybe a seven or twelve. What good one was a
1: woman?
0: The beard woman.
1: Aye.
0: A drink, come on, you must have. Had they?
1: And he said, yet see a new away memoir,
0: sir.
1: What to store her? Customer ba oh madam papa mpacho opedie eye fe because customers no ene me wonye sika o papa me we pedi because me tell me gana o di power sin jema sika banya nyina no omo anko fu mo me pesika na mamio was ba na mada nsu bi en number bi me bo bi video bi hu sin o be na me kan wase me mo so ba na mada o ba kwa obi yejuma e den e ma me nti nipa na o ba store ho no One of this guy then every woo. Mr. Once Ranson Nipana. Nasa, what would do you? But what do my Nasa, I'm a hobby. Until be so yade, or Malaho. And yet, it's far, then tea and him. To what you and him now bomb piano. Then you had a yet my day. A
0: mount.
1: Oh, Nipa, who would do the song of Sonomuna? And never ever read
0: the world, man, so still busy in Wakasa.
1: So,
0: yeah.
1: Papa, Auntie Rita, when we go in the Adamalakwa store, and I make back radio, music to her. The madam, no, Osibu, oh, Mpacho, what are you Pakiye, oh, Osibu, customers, ye. Oh, I'm from Osibu, my beer, minute, minute, minute, minute, snaho, what are you Debbie. And he said, what's you and me, Nipa? Oh, why the customers, my day?
0: Have a bell.
1: Oh, my mu, you're calling her, who doesn't know, send me to her, no, you see, I'm no, by Cassano. Say, you 20 grand. Oh, madam, tell me, sign it on track.
0: Ah, sorry, may your customers.
1: I
0: said, you wouldn't want more cassay,
1: sir.
0: Said, you only want more cassay. Ah, sorry, may, oh, yes, as ye. Look, I will move. So for,
1: oh, my.
0: Translators, I saw manual. We are in there, your customers. You have to treat your customers well. Because of a bit of a while, the Subaye, you are the Subaye.
1: You're funny now. I'm in love with my cousin.
0: Yeah, for the young woman. Oh, some of Ura, I could be catching it. You are not, I say, ah, you're your party, do I? Now then, I do a bonnie every film. Mamma, quiet, I mean, go to tune. I see that you, Jai, in Amra. Namim, a blessing, beam,
1: sir.
0: Auntie, where a juma, where a juma, need your juma, be a wee piano, Bussia. Neman be a wha, I was already come, Subani, Neman be also the come. Cassia, no one, eh? Scoobia. na wotwetwa mu mekwa akwagia de wo ho eh ayi ho wan wan registry ho no mo no he secretary to ho no mo me fa fo me friend na nsem ka no me hwe sa se na be ko no kan se a ni pass message we see te o si kasa no eh asem o si wa no mo ka hmm o se se na nsem ho o bi sa na nsem a hey bunya da je kra ma ma ma straight even I would just say, hey, what kind of straight? So explain.
1: I can't even
0: say. Yeah. As one can say, and I mean, what I say, we should say the more dying, said the hand environment. I say, I am very good. I will be a share the answer. So money, yeah, money, why? A pamunk of war. A pamunk of war. Two more so dying. Fair, fair, fair, fair, fair, fair, fair, fair, fair, fair, fair, fair, fair, fair, fair, fair, fair, fair, fair, fair, fair, fair, fair, fair, fair, fair, fair, fair, fair, fair, fair, fair, fair, 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
1: Say,
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1: sir.
0: 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But the ring as bad day.
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0: 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Abusia, why not make an answer with Solomon? The cobayan name now I do any answer. And you said, also said, any Nyansan and I try you.
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0: Oh, but once you Nanka was a woman say, in your mea, Mamma Quine, at the end, so aha, a barrier. 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
0: 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Yes, I'm Empire back was all bopano, and a dry queen, a holiday, and a dry queen. Empire back, it was a young, I will go to me transactions. Apart from the radical only idea, no. 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Was Yesu one in young coupon yansa? 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And I will call a Jesus can wasem. A Corinthians also can wasem. So God has made us. God has made Christ righteousness. 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
0: eh ensem akese pa wo se a man who runs away from service is denying himself from greatness. 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Because you're on a weird day.
1: Journey
0: free. 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Or some woe.
1: Some.
0: A juma. See, the power of spirituality is until you serve. Power of your spirituality is until you serve. You cannot become great. Power of spirituality is service. One someone when you can see it, or somebody idea when you're bad. I say you can expel or attract anointing, but how you serve? And also, me can't clear it. I say you can expel or attract anointing, but how you serve? And you can't hear what fast you say. 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
0: Abusia Adom 106.3 FM. 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
0: 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What the
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0: 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What do you mean? 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
0: 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It was but niya sako. 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
1: sanity
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1: nyansa nyansa
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1: Ano pay fa tumi ye. Adam 106.3 FM. Alright. Come here, if you're not to Mrs. Brin and Asu. Brin Susu and Asu. I got 4 minutes. I'm sure I may catch you as a Yami Adman and you bring 6:30 for each day. 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
0: 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Isaac Afu Jr. And they were saying, Quote Nanyamin for also, insurance Baraka Conference. Okay. Ugwa Bachelor's here. Baraka may be free. 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Sofu Bachelor's here. All right. And the You are doing a watchy a tassopa, but one was la tabura large chantan, any a tabura, number one, number two, number three, number four, scorpion, or cotton root, meaning one ought to be at this area at Asian, a moon in a mumra, or not far to opposite to us, or Kampe, as on Kampe, hey, this week, and mre, 6:30 to 8:30, planning a good one finding question in Shraman. 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
2: 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In His Own Time Ventures. 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

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Nemo Adeba questions or to me, we say, Unya Hutos only Jedi when you mean how in your name, no catching what is a rather we, Mamma. Good morning, Papa Bishop Osansa. 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
1: 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There were no quite more to Tuamano, Rade, Mask Mampire Bona said, Ye Be Reno, not dance yaba. 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
0: 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when evening came he said to his disciples let us go over to the other side leaving the crowd behind Jesus took him along Just as he was in the boat, there was also other boats with him. A furious squall came up, and the waves broke over the boat, so that it was nearly swamped. Jesus was in the stern, sleeping on a cushion. The disciples woke him and said to him, Teacher, don't you care if we drown? He got up, rebuked the wind, and said to the waves, Quiet, be still. Then the wind died down, and it was completely calm. He says to his disciples, Why are you so afraid? Do you still have no feet? They were terrified and asked each other, Who is this? Even the wind and the waves obey him. Amen.
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4: Sister, I'm Adenta Fafla.
1: Sister, I'm Adenta Fafla.
4: I'm sharing with my head. My name comes home. Yes, it seems. My name is in my head. Amen.
1: Amen. Amen. Amen. Amen. Amen. Amen. Amen. Amen. Amen. Amen. Amen. Amen. Good morning.
5: Good morning, Baba.
1: Baba, what you saying?
5: What are you?
1: Yo, what are you saying? Hello.
5: Hello, Baba.
1: Me what are you saying?
5: Your friend has said you can't tell me if you do
1: do. Do what? Okay.
5: Do you know? Radin Shrap, Papa, Papa, Papa, Papa.
1: Hello.
6: Hello.
1: Good morning.
6: Good morning.
1: Me pacho hima beni.
6: Pacho Grace, takumani.
1: Mama Grace. 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
6: 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Yes, you know. 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
4: Me da me ma me akdon sa kusa nya me cha se awo wa plako. Mi sa ketwa no starti so tie wo. Na ye so ya ho ma che a. The first thing obe so de beto. Em se na wo joy o se dey. 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Afis na me drum sa. E ma me papa wo tie sa. Na first so na mi suru no. It was then I'm gather courage to be sad. I don't want to be a witch radio station back upon us. I also for who's on sour homes. It's here, I mean, she has a meet ye, was some it's you preaching more bombire because you're so much in the new bombire the same thing. Did you want a medibany and you post school in our mammy radio or say fat to her and say it's your don't buy and no new frequency now. I say, I'm what is our radio for some catching one. And see, main future station, Miss number, but see, me measure search it. But me also have much in that. No, my searches are me. Why else? I did him when was the Sasha the next day. It's in the sense of pressure, I never am too. I'm not sure that I'm search it. And I'm starting 17. See, me don't say I do my 106.3 for so many years. This story of much here, the station means change. Fiti ahu mache wana ye boso wea me debe to wana me mite wana me debe to wo tie twitching bia ni osofo bi obebe bia de sha no pa no bi san se ne wuti osu osofo wusu asa me se an wo se se ye no ka na ye 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my downfall. Miss Many are my woman. Menusa men and may, they be our do my community, and then it's a minimum relationship. And then church, I'll be here and now, because I was you. Almost on Colonel's and I'm said that I remember that the Usa is stuck in you. Minasoly, I was now found to open one because I'm back with me. I park was assisted ever got to station because there are two in change. Me, mommy, introduce you about my bra boom and bet you will preach him. A baby, yeah, oh, mama, Ben Christo.
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0: Yesu ehu me mobo. 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
0: Okay, in the party, the second one, I feel never pass. So.
1: But show you.
0: Great, you know, I'll be back at second one, maybe. Margie.
2: Mama.
0: I don't pay as soon as you come.
2: If I show you, come on show.
0: If I show you, what to say?
2: Crystal, dear chain. If I show you,
0: yeah, they're ready. I see.
2: If I show you, I won't swear.
0: I ready, I'm home, mobile.
2: Amen.
0: But don't fall, what to say, man. One show me, busa, I won't pump at the same. Oh, what to say, I don't pay. Baby, I would say, many I no pay, what to mean, can be I won't to say. 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
0: 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Yem papa bo sumi wasi e ye bosume. A ye chin near ma pa ye wuni ma pa ye wuni mudye el koso. Ye wun new visions, new dreams, ye so a daye. Mr. Radio, say in a month of delivery, Eradi ma won so die.
1: Amen.
0: Eradi me say on money baby so die.
1: Amen.
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0: 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Yesu drew hono abrantie no onyane ye. 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En nanay. 4 days. But yes, you drew honor. And you were one on your name.
1: Amen.
0: And pay a radi on me and no ever watch.
1: Amen.
0: A dear be a woo a bravo in yanne.
1: Amen.
0: A dear be a say woo ni pedium in yanne.
1: Amen.
0: Ye a woo and come on room.
1: Yes, Lord.
0: Ye a woo ni pedium and quite a moon room.
1: As I
0: say, a ya woo bosso mea. Ye be woo nepa.
1: Amen.
0: Ye be woo kessie.
1: Amen.
0: Ye be woo ye dee.
1: Amen.
0: Punoa a moato to a baby.
1: Amen.
0: And a pay you a chidina and your salmon.
1: Amen.
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1: Amen.
0: He will speak for you. O be kasa ma wabusia.
1: Amen.
0: Mese o be kasa ama wat to say we die eye me God is speaking to me.
1: Yes.
0: Onyango po won kasa ho.
1: Amen.
0: 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Wa wari na ba, wa juma na ba, obie na no a, fa hudi aba, obie na no a, ogie aba. 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
0: 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Ano pe wu sorry.
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1: mu. Amen.
0: Ya be sorry.
1: Ya be sorry.
0: In this month. Ya wabu some.
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0: 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Abo some yonkono. 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
0: 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Wa wu believe God for the fruit of womb. Onyami onfa and double.
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0: 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too mama Germany e what to say David Toblo David Tema Port e what to say e ho e to say Benis Owusu was say thank you Jesus first thing and yam for mama me pacho ese e what to say ana wa badam me ma o 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
0: Ensreme. 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
3: Genesis chapter 20 verse 22 to 24 Then God remembered Rahel. He listened to her and enabled her to conceive. She became pregnant and gave birth to a son. 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She named him Joseph and said, may God add to another son.
0: Amen.
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0: 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Was the Eradina coupon and Kaubet Yeme and Kaube Buame. 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
0: Or se some merenin na. 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Yan konya main chain. 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
1: Amen.
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0: 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We will sing a new song.
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1: Amen.
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0: 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Busume mo Lord we call for help. Ye ye wo mua. 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Lord remember them. Remember them oh Lord. Remember them. Yani Tina in Abusia, Lord, remember them. Yani Linda in Abusia, Lord, remember them. 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We call for help. 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We call for help. Lord, remember us. 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
2: Ewo yesu dems.
0: Ano paye bompaye. I'm a mebuno. Yes, sir, Radi said Radin Kai mebuno.
3: Amen.
0: And Radi de mebuno be I am Womudi Abeste. Ye ne ye bot Daniel de. Ye bot Timothy de. Yes, sir, Radi said. Senia ye can't Joseph wants him. O baby bompa ye me Radi Kai no ma unyani Joseph. And that one so a radiba kai with Jemima.
3: Amen.
0: And that one so a radiba kai with Sika.
3: Amen.
0: And that one so kwejo a radi or beg kai wo.
3: Amen.
0: O nyami kai ni pao.
3: Yes.
0: O nyami onona o kai ni pa. And uti anope ye catch a radi. Say, Lord, remember our youth. And me bunu a wamu wa o meimu. And me bunu a wamu riase. A radi ye shusha Daniel sa enye ye ma meme. Ye shusha Daniel la enye ye ma meme.
3: Amen.
0: Yes, you shall ministers be. Yes, you shall farmers be. Yes, you shall a titru be. And ye, my mammy.
3: Amen.
0: And a pay be one of Bob Baby D. Bob Paye Mano. Bob Baby D. Me Bob Paye and Manana Kwame. Me Bob Paye Manana Kojo. Me Bob Empire Makofina Kukwahine. 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Me Bob Paye Masamila B. Lord, remember. Me Bob Paye, my big offer. 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Remember them. 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
3: Erade
0: ben sheye. Erade ya bon paye we. Obi owa hunye him. Obi owa no think I said me wahu hear him.
3: Oh,
0: be our no say, Lord, please remember me. Lord, please remember me. 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I must pay myself one. 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Lord, remember us. Thank you, Jesus. Thank you, Lord. Efia, 1 minute. bompaye emma obi a owo ahu yehia mu pa the next 1 minute
4: e bompaye anopai eja wo ma ba wani mu obi urade owo ahu yehia mu
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0: yes lord
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0: 1 minute, over bomb pie, ama, a ma, wall pay a funumwa, ba, one mark of four chichi, one was a radding, slash off on a mekai worm, 1 minute.
2: I'm on touch of dust. Your bomb pie. To me, you know, Rayas, and I know,
0: Jesus.
2: I rather not pay what summer bounty. I rather sad don't shoot him near war super war. The awa warring fear to draw a one. See, now worry a go. Everybody, yes, I will say, we're not bombed at once. I told Naya Murade. Was a young one, no poor, no done in a young one, no one, no one, and none of pay, yes, Rafah, with your mass anchor of way. Everybody, but some men cry, yes, September, yes, ringing, say, my uncle, somebody, yes, a child. Everybody, yes, I will say, we are no coffee for one, no more, some of my car, one, no more, some of my net to me, dear. And I no pay him so obey. A man sent Renia dead. Yet that was yes to him. Amen.
0: I will see a baby beer would see an eight and a pay when Yami Wawa and Chase.
2: Yes.
0: On young Kupawa when Chase or Babwa. On Yamede and Kaye be Abba.
2: Yes.
0: Wakai wa Busia. 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And a pay near also. On Yami or Pupa when Niwa Munisu. 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
0: 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Onyame onsira o.
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0: 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So baby bia wo awo ne yesumo ye mesre se obeka amen.
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0: 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Me Kai was say and then midday and then midday not just say a year midday 12 PM. Yem papa Bishop Dr. Yowusuan san or ne Hilltop family jumedie bi ebe baso ewo Hilltop no so nti wonnim Hilltop anasa wo join asa me fa link no to Facebook na link ne da ho mo amobetime a join ye yem papa wo invite Bishop Ivan Wilson papa ne be kasa 12 midday Ghana time yeah it is bomode na join ye in the month of delivery season of delivery ye ba wo ne pa na yawo ayawo ashe nyamiti eni monyam. 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

0: one that breast so high ya dum 106.3 FM. 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And on radio, no, na dear, in the woo year, dear, in the day, come on, dear, in the day, chow, Nina, Ejremu, Papa Franco, Adaroma, and a Ecobank Ghana, you catch us at the Pan African Banker, Ecobank Ghana, and Ejremu, Chabusia, who do you see Cabesia, Shabby ADC, and for sure, Bebaso, Amawo. Thanks to you, Computer Clinic, dear, Yenimuani anymore. 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Thanks to you, Computer Clinic, and Aquademu, Etiabusia, Bell, 1 year. 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
1: to imagine a future of Africa that is not a beggar but a builder. This is the pilgrimage that we carry, a civic check we hold to protect the rivers that still runs through the land and forests that stand upon earth as a minister responsible for land and natural resources, I respectfully call on all of us as citizens and to join these governments in this renewed fight against illegal mining and environmental degradation. Osagyefo loved this land so fiercely as he loved his people. To honor his legacy is to defend the soil beneath us. With exact unyielding courage, he showed in the struggle for Ghana's emancipation. We, the current generation, must leave our rivers, forests, natural resource base in their pristine state, securing our true inheritance for generations yet unborn.
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2: The monumental legacy of Osagyefo Dr. Kwame Nkrumah undoubtedly transcends generations. We may disagree, and will continue to disagree on the mechanics of governance, on economic policy, and on the pace and shape of development. That is the nature of democracy, and Ghana is stronger for it. But there must be a category of figures who sit above the trenches of partisan politics. Men and women whose contributions to our nationhood is so foundational that is an exemplar for we who follow. All Ghanaians must fully recognize, respect, and hold in high esteem the monumental role Dr. Kwame Nkrumah played in putting Ghana firmly on the global map. Nkrumah's vision was expansive, visionary, and fiercely pan-African. Therefore, celebrating him in this magnificent befitting manner in his home district is a duty incurred upon all of us, regardless.
0: Abusia, any kane, penia wodi MPP amanyoko na chiri se franketufu abedi achire, afimpinu any adionu na yabati onum Dr. Matthew Opoku prempen wate se wodi bi toso, kebimami kabi ya memu wenye womu, honto tye nshise ye biya no, ya womuwa kadie, eti siyase kebimami kabi ya memu wa na ye diso ama enyema etumi akoso. 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
3: Former regional minister 2 years ago told them they didn't do it. Current regional minister told them to stop, they didn't do it. Even when they went to write on the structures, they put out the notices and gave them 21 days. They were building every day. So if you've shown this sort of gross disrespect and the law has caught up with you, why should you blame ni Ajay Kufe de la Ashkiteli for doing that? Trying to divert attention. I want to use this platform to tell all those that they are inciting against me, especially the vendors and the business owners, that I have no hand. And what I've shown here today vindicates me that I really have no hand in what went on. That they should go after them. And not me. That they've duped them. They've sold to them land that doesn't belong to them. The Laboma people do not own land. So if they've sold land that doesn't belong to them to you, they've defrauded you. Moreover, from what the commander of the operation said, they filled, they compacted, and then they built. Aside the land not being for them, they've perpetuated illegality. So they should be dealt with by the law. And people should not take their words at all. What they are saying that it is near Jekofe has no place and cannot stand.
0: Abusiania enenon watie no near Jekofe. You are toss one nine. 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
4: Sir, issue of yet government of mine using party manifesto, not using the national manifesto, no. And why as of mine? Sir, it's said that you try to wear near party no feelings, you know, and I didn't boom mine. Na enye ni ya Ghana maina kasa ehia ekstasi se ebe tuwa na mwana se ebe bu maino na yedi yeji mangye mbwa efi se political party ehye ideology political party it has its own principles and any values in this party we developing a manifesto ehye based on party ne principles ne values not developing a manifesto that's not party B is also developing a manifesto ehye based on the principles ne philosophy ne values not even obeshasu and they guide them not they developing the manifesto and you know and kind of people who know say you want compelling policy and our plan is here like I say we are party A or we are party B or the manifesto will be developing towards elections so we will be convincing Ghana for some fun to Obama or no that manifesto no and kind of a corresponding and I say to me, a factor, the national plan, I have done a 49 plan, no, party we have no winning power, I have 1 to 3, and the party we have about 3 to 6, because I have chosen 6 to 9, so I need to do 10. Now, so it's a fair party, and I'm manifesting most of the time, so I'm going to do it, you know, we have a 1 year, now what will happen is, because I'm going to bounce one, if I say, I'm not going to manifest, no, I am different from the other party, no, now, say, I'm going to start to be a full
0: Abusia Dr. Abedu ena wate se wo kire muo se mpanie se etoda na ne se adwenkyere kora na mo bagibie kwa ba ne mfa so nya nyansa wo ho nhye ba kofu otim na se yakeka mbom ne adia buman no na owie se 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
5: o de che abandoned project a e koso almost every year ye sika ketwa o certainly sagleme nay, all these projects are you think Ghana Sika for four taxpayers money a year kwa four nay a year or more talk fish or market ne you know ko four baby sweat how modia ma buying how the aqua yeah if you cry alone how yet you have no interest. Yeah the aqua could speak for such a buy for about the be maybe they're mere interest and what they are not they're not saying up from hospitals and I don't quite the day every and every year be and I don't say it say we'll say ah in this any extra chrome has say ya yeja or ye see here sika aye the bad development the be any waste sika no it be there for me the common sense say ye team emra say ba the national development planning commission ebe ye plan say okay hospital say ni here oh aye hani hospital we or your government hospital we your original hospital we here school how you have to say ni adade at least sir abroad aye na ya ye obi anim say oh ye target when you want. Now, what buying? What well decided? Who your manifesto? Who decided how you want to approach? It is politicians. Now, how are they going to solve that?
0: Abusia Dr. Pumpuni Asante wudu mu wo CDD ampanim fo ye wo ho pani ka ho adwenkyere ba ko ne ntu apo David Opoku dia yu ade aba wo se bi wa mechia mu o mo akwa aba ye buru Vivian Hodo ya waso dia yu 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
6: Enti anya atwe ne gina hoye ebe yo noa osane pa hello madam
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7: oh
6: in fact, why you can see you? Who's trying to papa?
7: Yeah, me, a free bra with me call, thanks to you, computer clinic, by you know. And I'm a mommy, who are you? Fe, Namia, dear, you know, cause I know.
6: Hey, send you pay you your moody, Cynthia. Oh, in fact, why you fine? And Kodea, your man, and Tafui.
7: Aye, me, I'm a ma. Set Nami bra, wa who pow. Now, so you free, thanks to you, computer clinic, by ye. Mean Tafui, and I am a ma.
6: Oh,
7: me feel for me bush and for would be a ya dear. E wa ni ekro.
6: O sa.
7: Ai.
6: O ene wa ya de. 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Ni nyina ya thanks to you computer. Ke si kura de. Fidia sort wo bebre abeka ho. Yaro ya wuduo bebre wo ho so awosa. Thanks to you computer clinic. 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E free so hunkwa samanka se kwantim pon so pe. 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

0: repeat those songs and memories of Quest for Gosokra. I am Drama from Y2K Jam. My Enshia or the Dome. La Palm Royal Beach Hotel. A theater. 2nd October 2026. HP. Sink area 150. And a top boy at 256. 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MMA. 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Sister man and swear. Munjabo crop top. Any high. Where's jeans? Papa B. Name of my recruit dancing shoes necessary. The best art. Hola. Surprise is be. Etikachi no bino no son kentiro. Say, Adoma from Y2K Jam. 2nd October, 8 p.m. Adoma from Y2K Jam. 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Sintesank. Aya strong. Aya tough. Lost in the raging ginger bitters. Ginger woman is young. Beep. Aya Y2K Jam.
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0: www.2026agworldcongress.org. Now what you have an opinion we share munubi. Wobesha se an opanon crong was see any men on numfa. What Black Star Square. Now Transport Stadium so best soja we new messy munum de biara. Free non song copy menu men on cronifa. Woba for a fipan four. Well bush ya four. No one now for num kangumbra. 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

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One hour chain. 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Aha. When ya are one day for four. Now when him having go I say that I was some Namekano. All day and Tabai and Tabai. At Sanoma or Godia. Otsu America de Bia. 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

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He said, Oh, Tibu. 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

Somebody money change. 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
5: 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What can you see after 2000? Now you fly for Cinema Barry, Sabella Ban, and you're funny. If you fear, because you're Batman, Quadet, Kubak, or Prof. One in Lord Kenya, I can go on and on and on. Yeah, celebrate those sounds and memories of Quest from Gosokra. I am drummer from Y2K Jam. 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

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Bese 620, 630, one more day kono. Nyume kosu wa hit FM yinano. Ye DJ wobete. Oye too much. 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Juma mwano, DJs ni yinano ye solid. Mention DJ wobete. DJ Bridash. DJ 05. Guy owo hit. 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DJ Fantastic. Icon. DJ Icon. Yes. Muye too much. Okay. Mercury K. Sasa, it's a Mercury Quay, Munina. No, and it doesn't seem fair with Akasa. Hey, DJ Tetabanafo. And DJ, and your Miss Roha. DJ, my mom was yes, you DJ, you do see what it. Now, me was Shammy Shannon, show my crunk Ghana. Now, me at the Mautina. A man in a Quabena Sante. Or no, what's not in our country, our auntie. Or better, not so, hey, not the just soon some Juma Dee, or the Abba. Abesomo, Miss Malaika GH, Waye Krado, and your producer, Papa, Omode, Work and Happiness, Holiday Edition, Omode Ba.

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0: 2009 employee for Jinemu Barry, some Bilaban, and you funny. If you fear, because he Batman, Quadet, Bubak, or Prof. One in Lord Kenya, I can go on and on. Yes, celebrating those sounds and memories for Quest for Gosokra. I am Drummer from Y2K Jam. My Ensure of the Dome. La Palm Royal Beach Hotel. Fieda, 2nd October 2026. Gate fee. Singalia 150. And a top boy at 256. Over to me, swat on online. *725*3404#. Dress code. Memo. Show baggy jeans. 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Sister man and swear. 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Papa B. Name of my mom. Refill dancing shoes. Listen, say. Surprises to be. And to catch no bring on us on Kentro. Say, I do my FM Y2K Jam. 2nd October, 8 p.m. I do my FM Y2K Jam. 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I am tough. Lost in the rage, ginger bitters. 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

0: yes, the umpa saw me a biancoma in a year, busy see the business at a tear. 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Hey, na opania. Na what you tell me, you are in a bomb, come watch us and watch it in Semuna. Yes, it is, you
1: need. Ah, Obri. Bama, what done who control to be our damn and sound for me, but in what I'm saying for my brand and garden, a trap, yeah, we are over to hand before an after the coming thing. Nah, and I have a question for Obri and Rahu. Some cut off my father, if I can't send them to you. Midramu, a bank council. I know a year to come at a mile from the southwest. About some post, you have to know what I'm saying. Now, Emra, I see you appear young who say, I buy a catch a penny. We did not want to make a mile from the southwest, a young force, a dick, Uber car, Bamwa Woo, and the Kenton created some of one water being a funnel. Upon young pardon, your lamp, I will be, and then you're born nine every PM, it will come here. Say, therefore, I have 4 ADHD, I will Facebook, YouTube. 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
2: 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Would it be to Kaya? Would the Makra and Winum Penny? 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That disease, everybody in a penny for war, move up the animal penny for my day, Yanis and Kranian. This is a patino, and you are no Kwanere, but you are never patino. You say, Nayade. 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
1: Funny,
3: I don't have them
1: so.
3: I catch up with you.
1: They
3: 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I don't know who they are. They catch up with the moon or crime is all more meeting about Mamma's mammy cry. If you remember, I'm going to say, never, I can't be meeting as a matter.
4: Obi, I have a hotel. Yes, I am Pible, and the car tight in us.
1: Well, I'm going to go to my mom.
4: Oh, school. I'm going to go to the doctor.

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2: Aha, Obri, it's in plenty of no cassette. I don't know who is there. No, I was there. We are no more and some of what here or more every one. Obri, at the answer. So, the enemy, I am on town. So, I said, but I don't think we are now. I am in the answer. I'm on the DC, a moon by the Pima. Now, I'm money at the air, Chester Pachabiano. 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
2: Oh, ok. 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
3: Oh, we need papa. Oh, we need papa.
2: Okay.
3: Let's do it. We say that we put money by papa in the answer. That is good. So, we need to have this. So, we say, yeah, Naja. Mom, yeah, then. So, we buy. Oh, papa. A big deal.
2: Now, we buy. Okay, yeah. Do you want to put your question?
3: Yeah, we don't know about that.
2: We don't want that. Okay.
3: So, this question.
2: Well, okay. Yes, I know it's out east. Yes. So, how do you know him? I can't have a name.
3: Oh, we don't know quite a bit.
2: And I don't know about Kobon watches. So where this year or by ya? Yamian Muni, Wabo Jumapa, Yasum, the Mount Room, said, you told me, I buy a catch of Penny as the Alonso put it far. A pay, a day, a bar, not a gas of Petua. Upon the cassia,
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4: 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What the day? We build two from a good year. Brand bear 500 Ghana a month and 1,000 Ghana CDs a month. We 201. We terms that can be a man say at such a form. A man potem wonum. Just say why dem pass a country to buy ya. And then we want how wamu at such a form. Now because a bini ho. A bini any wamu. Wamu can come now wamu. Baby, wamu better why dem is sent to the other side. Yeah. Ekwa ma buy send me new year. Want you to remember wamu that is sent me. E wamu da brim. E nyokra.
5: Yeah, yeah, well, teacher deficit. Currently, you have teachers over 200, almost 300 teachers. And see, a big challenge, yeah, this city over. Apart from that, furniture, the assembly is helping. But I think, we need more furniture, especially KG furniture and a KG building, KG, facilities. So far, you said I need KG facilities. Oh, I need KG furniture is the hexagonal furniture. And see, the best family of me, so, the Ama assembly, I am aware, not just say, next batch of furniture, baby, in instead of monone, duano, rather, mostly, and yet, as I go now, furniture for the teachers. Teachers' accommodation is a very big challenge. A war, your district, you know, higher Galamsey area, and in TSA, make a month, and I say, year, renter, your G teachers now, I'm saying, you'll be shocked. No more cry, ending chain. Buildings are a war was in the teacher accommodation there. They are very, very serious.
4: Enti pengine ya tini nkei eye penipabe diye chilo hee mwume suya suom ewa adanse akurofu mba trompe suya su Charles Clifford ma anu disem na tiye na wewe ye ena eye district coordinating director David Kofi Dokli enso ekasa ya wachi nemse nukule nye hajune pa nenso no anamontuba kumye ninye sebi wa huwe ni mwenimu ya wabaya edia fahun
6: we are already a number of classroom blocks in a lot of communities, some have been completed, and your commission, and I've been so happy now. Come to us to SEC, different communities. And I finish also, we are procuring various kinds of furniture under the District Assembly Common Fund for various schools. Yeah. So our next contract will be awarded under the Common Fund. No? Some selected communities are ensured that any classroom blocks are awarded for construction. And baby, so classroom blocks have problems. No, there be renovation. Yeah, washrooms near the end of mechanized borehole. Near in the CCP. Yeah, different schools. No,
4: and the district coordinating.

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0: Yeah, Mike, check 1212 106.3 Adom FM, Ghana's number one radio station. Meaning so good, so I will enjoy a holiday now. No. And then Mike, I said, be a man, me, tin, 102, quick, nafi, I get to back to music. What me, I enjoy one Philly holiday in there from one, But it's all about Adom FM Y2K Jam 2026. Yeah, bro. Said you knew that, Yame Adoma, on the 2nd of October 2026, it's gonna be a Friday. Jumedine Baso La Palm Dome, here war, La Palm Royal Beach Hotel, 8 p.m. sharp. Now, I take you off Navy BIA session, I'll cancel prepare. But your tickets, you know, it's fast selling, it's going for 150 cities single, and then 250 cities double. Obis me, I dial *725*3404# Now, I'll throw a ticket. One time, now call baby. Nah, you better any on that night, pa. But there's something special for, corporate organizations. I hold on. Me patro, who bet me out to 10 tickets for the price of 8. Now they are my workers. And I feel so, more I'm workers, doors so pa, no. There's something special. We got a wonderful cry. Yes, it to 50 tickets and above. You can buy 50 or more than 50 tickets. Then only a bit more of the opportunity. Say, you be hosting a live show at your premises. Place and time, wa be chen date kwa pese ba ne be issue no what is we feel kwa so na e dia power on that day now be choose no they will come and you know host the show live from your premises you to keep good kwa ke na dia ball your ban yes e bo show ni keke be sign advert dia mouse ani na kan package no it the companies like say na mo workers doors from meet me out 50 or more tickets and you get this opportunity free so you interested at 0531003813 that's 0531003813 and let's talk about this. Yeah, for accident in Nano Emma EcoBank. It's not say the Adom FM Y2K Jam 2026 is powered by EcoBank. 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I feel so Dray. Lawson Dirae Ginger Bitters, yes, Ginger Umu, Futelli, All Natural Juice, CompuGhana, Passion for Technology, NFA Level 2, Feminine Wash, On Ultra Feminine Wash, Papa Pa, Na DBS, Waiting Yako Ye Diama, We Don't Want Bwafwa, Omokanwama, Ye Day, Eye, Adom FM, Y2K Jam 2026, bro, Afe Yeshe Weyensu, Jumediyosun Kubi, Basso, Na, we air from the 14th of October to the 16th of October. Oba be journey thousands of believers from all over, you know, 190 nations for a life-changing encounter. Na, yeah, special guest of honor, His Excellency John Dramani Mahama, President of the Republic of Ghana. And our fee, yeah, Congress host, Reverend Stephen Wingham, General Superintendent of the Assemblies of God, Ghana, now Omo and Ombe welcome the entire world in now to Accra for the 2026 World Assemblies of God Congress edition. So time now at 9 a.m. to 5:30 p.m. at the Black Star Square. We know Yashenia ignite, you know, the Accra Sports Stadium each night. They are from 7 p.m. to 9:30 p.m. for our evening rallies. It remember. For further information, phrase 0257-227-750. That's 0257-227-750. 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Sa and Katwi FD I won Jimmy and watch ya to say yeah papa papa. 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time now the better nature so there yi obi betimi ada be 4 to 5 hours obi betimi ada 9 hours as not the order 4 to 5 no e there yi che the order be 9 hours no just because of what you were sleeping on. Anything you say, don't just buy mattress keke. Oh, try Toffee sauce now. Air tried and tested for well over 60 years. Oh, Ghana. Yes, and not any latest phone. Yeah, well, phone mattresses are sort of sort of in Abbey. Ne papa, pa, no, any na. Yeah, they more mouthful. We, and a mouthful as far as no more jar to me say, eh, yeah, it's answer, yeah, yeah, ma, unmatched quality and durability. So make a smart choice. Talk to us. 0302-231-155. So on crying important one. And I'll face 0322-293-65. Kumasa and Importem must be to me Afresa number. 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Just walk into any of our outlets nationwide now when your preferred choice. 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Now for young comfort Synthes tank and my water straight tank heavy. Pa bit me young to so ever so and they two swim no need in shoe fee pe. Now I say when he here to a tonsum, but so Synthes tank or wa will be and we book a crowd the idea what in the shrek pim se besign abuse we mukwana almost supply and sweet me up mama. No I cos why they do juma. And it's true to papa no, there is see a real said then we are born cry and papa and soon and you the few a strobe from cry and pino and then what then said tortoise at Chidiano and your friend a Synthes tank now so they can Synthes a busiano you over 300 agents nationwide you are beating me out to and you feel much and yes all their friend 0244-335-168 that's 0244-335-168 na eto this is here and wabba the car Synthes a busiano which means so a shopping online www.synthesgh.com now on Saka or Synthes tank following with social media platforms out on Inaso at Synthes Ghana. Synthes tank was a strong and yet tough. Now Tiwe na Eshano so eto da ya na odo ho tututu amount for abra bo mobo e patcho ubi level and your level what you say ubi ya yeso de insati in nanye peno ya konika kra in there when that's what said 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wi maybe you are starting your first job, building a family, growing a business, or simply getting to a place where you can, start thinking about the future. The patrol, baby, I will be wherever you are in life. Okay, so be to me, I shall say from here. You don't need to, have everything figured out before you start protecting what matters most. It can create a when you're here, what just shall say, or level you are. You can still, start talking about, having some good protection for baby, once we agree and I say, and a more kakrana, what to. So, wherever your starting point is, wherever you are, CCA, let's go from there. Far phone CCR and dial star 378 star 4 hash. *378#. Now, I request a call to speak to an old mutual financial expert. And yeah, now you're more than welcome. Yes, I will go in now. So, old mutual, or she do great things. We a child one, it is seeming chain. Now, answer no, but the men can't want some crunch. We know if we are my bogum boy, come on. Now, my home is crana later. No, you're the car to us. I am talking about Puma Cola. Heavy pa, like I always say, when the vibe is right, refreshment matters. A quick beer, so it's soon. Talk about bold taste, chilled moments, good times with friends. Oh, massa. Puma Cola, it brings fun to every moment. And to make sure you enjoy a chilled bottle of Puma Cola, Abrina. Puma Cola, I see a whole new vibe. It's available at a shop near you, and it is proudly produced by Casa Precon PLC. FD, I said, ready in Kratu Mushimu, and I wager to say, hey, yeah. I'm going to say, far off we is young. Now, I'm getting back to music. Now, you hear the day I can't trust me. In the meantime, quick shout out going out to you. Gift to Kluche, all the way in Sweden. Hope you're doing well. Nyamenka, BBR Bear Fine, in Sweden. BBR Bear Fine. So, I'm going to say, I'm going to say, the day I can't. And so, about the source. So, my name is Kosson Daheya Wadum, 106.3 FM, Ghana's number one radio station. And then, me DJ, you know, hey, promise, yes, promise Dublati. No, of course, I need a dear.
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1: For myself, baby, I'm saying, and remind him of being real quick. Say, Adum FM Y2K Jam 2026 no airbus when you're me Adum on Friday, the 2nd of October 2026. I will La Palm Dome, yeah, will La Palm Royal Beach Hotel at 8 p.m. Tickets no said you name that 150 cities single and 250 cities double. Dial a short code winner tour tickets. You see, *725*3404#. I repeat, *725*3404#. No one tour tickets. Many of them say we're all set. Tell nobody do get out there. We'll fuss with a bugger. We'll raise that near party. You know what I'm saying? But there's something special. I did kind of want some show earlier. No, me send to some more. You can get 10 tickets for the price of 8. 10 tickets for the price of 8. Now I check your amount now for and now we do move for. I just say BBI, come on. And I feel so no companies I can say I'm workers door so no. You can buy 50 tickets or more. 50 tickets or more. Now for your amount when you say you better be a live show at your premises. It is so few quans run near their boy, Baby Bush will know live. Why be train? They come out, pe. Oh, near bow. So open an open one, a de beba. Grass will send grab a ball. Open on branch one. Ed work and happiness beba. Open on a real memoir near the few quans rubber. Near be pon all live at the amount. Yeah, boy, how many now? So now, advert no is mouse. I yeah, advert mouse. Our premises warranty. When did you know? Sir, I'm on the answer. We'll be free 0531003813. 0531003813. Now, if you get me Eddie, come on, Y2K Jam 2026, powered by Ecobank, the Pan African Bank, and sponsored by Kojak Toothpaste and Mouthwash, Moenum Ente, Valex Lease Equip Limited, Copier Leasing, 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Then come up. Now she and she win soon soon. And they Ecobank Junior Saver account so abba. Ya and no ebwa na bibian so etimi ako ye kama ede ama obano. E di bia abofrano ne dach and se baby kama ede amanono. Ye mwasha si ye o de savings kra. We enter that once na can we the end very simple mount. Se be a bit me kakra to mwen ne first deposit. Now if you want me key regular deposit kakra towards your child's future. Now, obit me so asset up, you know, standing order, making savings a regular habit without having to remember every time. Yeah, what I say, obe enjoy competitive interest rate with no monthly maintenance fee. Ewo eye Ecobank Junior Saver account, no, so a basa a boa amount me make it the most of every, you know, CD you save. Now, with this, no, so bano ekase. Daddy, me da chindi, and ya free now because HDBR, ubeshin in Nua Kache say, yes, we can. So open an Ecobank Junior Saver account today. 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Ecobank, the Pan African Bank. Now, Vortic and Edia Bay say, a ban in Suya Wonomona. The other near market can be based on the new, and so to me call it natural because natural makes the difference. That's exactly why Vortic stands out. Vortic isn't just basic water, it is 100% natural mineral water sourced deep beneath the earth, naturally filtered and naturally rich in essential minerals right from the origin. What you say, nothing artificial, just pure natural goodness. 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The untouched natural quality, no, and the magana for edgy tumor, generations after generations, ubia aji vortic atumu. So, when you are reaching out for, you know, true refreshment, don't settle for processed water. Go natural. 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Don't say water. Say vortic. Sapepe ena enshe no etia. And hey, Mr. Kill, hey, Drew Sunkwa, and what dance the dorsal if you can look Ghana Limited. Yes, so person here real man, what do you need? And yes, what can Obana Bishop on our free now? Koye be gay now, she say, what they are better 3 points. They be so to me now, so I bring a brin now. Why is it so genuine? Always prepared. And when they are to your boss, designer to enhance men's sexual health and overall well being, a boy increases sexual energy, improve libido, and support a longer lasting performance. Mr. Q also promotes quick and firm erections. Now, I'm making sure, say, the boy and wetting me and managing a premature ejaculation. In addition, a strengthen waist and a fee, unis, who could be lucy, you see, and one day a boom, now a boost to the immune system, now fee, I energize it, oh, the boy for Fred Tree, there, and it energizes, oh, now I energize it. Or body no to overcome stress and fatigue. Not just the piano. Now one more day, a boy is supporting your daily physical activities. Intimate sanka, a Mr. K. Where pharmacists are doing them across the country. Do the one the other when it's East Legon, a champion junction, and you do be in your piano. On submit me, I can add your free home. Now, when it comes to cooking oil, now saying the end when say, okoko various markets na both a table no sono ye de used water bottles as sisio near bubu cooking oil de gugu mo motowa na man for swa 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Emma, or the Inupaba, we a comprehensive line of, you know, 9 vitamin formulations designed to meet diverse health needs, such as value man, value woman. You say woman to us, why no bound abenum, the man to us, no bema, now swanum. Austral Life, Platinum Plus, it takes care of your hair, nails, and skin, Beauty Plus, Omega 3 fish oil, Immune Life, Arthroflex Plus, as well as Menocare. Now, T, was also at the Lumitrust Abba. Yeah, we know a reliable anti-malaria, a containing artemetal mifantrin. Now, we shall say so no more. See, I know to malaria, and as now, what they are saying about. You're on the flavor suspension for children, and a tablet for adults. And I was uncle for baby bite drops. Yeah, and the shoe account at the abba, and support a healthy growth in infants. It's as you require all the essential vitamins and minerals. And penny for the, you know, your friend of Bioglobin Shop. And then also, no capsules, they can we provide iron, vitamin B12, and a folic acid. Yeah, and also, a boy, a reduce anemia. Conveniently, once a day, you fire, and now you're free. So, they're how they are. One, obi here, Trazo 400, the suspension, one, and a tablet, and so, a broad spectrum family, the wema. Yeah, and so, types, ni na no, you come in, a show, ma se, a finipedium, including in Kusia, or more at we in a fe wa sorry I am now tippings which he could to dream with CC ne wasasa brain inches and to tune basa out you when you know you will neurodor hot gel and now neurodor ice gel oh TB for baby out pains no simaka crabby on TV be most or we didn't ask I draw from and you pay now available our pharmacy shops out in Nemo across the country do do a panel day now our friend Pharma Trust Limited it was 0561 088 663 and I feel 0561 088 666. Ye bet you so na do here be as soon yeah there some of a fair fair come pa na the edit to a pono air goyle. 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

0: 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I am Drama FM Y2K Jam. My ensure the door. La Palm Royal Beach Hotel. 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Kememano. 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Sister man and swear. Munjabo crop top. Any high waist jeans. Papa B. Name of my recruit dancing shoes. Let's say. Abessa. Tola. Surprise is P. And to catch your bino no song can't you be. Say, Adoma from Y2K Jam. 2nd October. 8 p.m. Adoma from Y2K Jam. 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Y2K Jam.
1: Oh, Jambo, no. Nancy, dear, would you any? 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
2: I was a manichi. If it's my friend, Mr. Kill, I a bear man, Kasa.
3: Well, from Meme Drew, Mr. Kill, I a bear memoir. And you're afraid now, obey your debate.
2: Tell him, tell him.
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2: 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Monsieur Mr. Kill, yeah, my friend. My bear memoir. Case closed.
1: Monsieur, for some, you're bear man, Kasa. And you, no, Mr. Kill, you're here.
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1: of these significant gains. Pope Leo has also apologized since the adoption of the resolution, Pope Leo the 14th, because you do know that the Catholic Church also played a role. Previous popes came up with what they call the papal bulls, and that gave a certain theological, doctrinal support for the transatlantic enslavement. Then we have also seen an apology from the Archbishop of Canterbury, the first female Archbishop of Canterbury, who visited Ghana, went to the Cape Coast Castle, seeing the horrors that the church committed. Remember that the church was right above the dungeons, and they could hear and see and participate in all of those horrors. And so the Church of England has apologized, and they have pledged £100 million. We are also beginning to see support from the UK. They have just begun talking to Ghana and saying that they want to engage to see how they can also atone for their role. I have just finished a meeting with Portugal. They have also indicated that they would like to come on board. So we are seeing growing momentum. President Mahama will be hosting a side event on Wednesday, which will focus on restitution.
0: Enti wani na nyese ya ye na oka no se se amane bi okra pope sei wo pa ye cho san se onim se wo mso roman for wo ba no no mfa no so bi ba mu wo mso fa no mum ni bi na Church of England for wo mkra 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
1: So this 81st session of the United Nations General Assembly will see President Mahama highlight on the gains that we have made since the landmark UN resolution. You will recall that in March this year, specifically on the 25th of March, history was made when the United Nations member states voted overwhelmingly to endorse the Ghana-led resolution, which declared the transatlantic enslavement as the gravest crime against humanity. President Mahama will be expected to provide an update on what has been achieved since then. You'll recall, since the landmark UN resolution, President Mahama convened the Next Steps Conference in Accra. We saw major pledges being made, and history will have it that after the landmark UN resolution, we are seeing a lot of global coalition, even the countries that abstained from the vote and those who voted against, the three that voted against. We are seeing one of the countries that voted against come on board. We are seeing a lot of the European countries come on board to work with Ghana. Since the adoption of the landmark UN resolution, the Netherlands and Germany have pledged to return over 2,000 artifacts that were looted from Ghana. Denmark has pledged resources to restore our castles and forts, and that is significant because it will help in remembrance, in truth-telling, and in making sure that humanity never again repeats that dark era of our history.
0: Samuel Okujato ablakwa ya swafu wa shia manone nisa msuwa nene ena oti yeno afe ya mfaye ni insani mrafo mwe na ye ngura gana haya nini hanko mobi nisu nkangu ene ayo saji fo Dr. Kwame Nkrumah na 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
0: 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mo sha manyoko ni
2: serious people to come up with a clear message for the CPP, the clear agenda, then we can attract them. So it's not individuals but the ideology and ideas. If we do that, we can also separate ourselves from the MPP and the NDC, offer Ghanaians a different option. Nkrumah socialism was the path he wanted to build Ghana. And I don't think there's anything or anybody can debate that. When you look at the work and legacies Nkrumah left behind for Ghana, we can all see those factories, the industries, the Kusongo Dam that was to power, the energy to power those, or feed those factories and so on. And the infrastructure he was building. So we can say we are going back to revive those things, do those things. But the clear agenda, democratic socialist, that will separate us from the rest. How you sell, how you talk, Nkrumah was, had his way with words. So self-independence now, self-government now, so not in the shortest possible time. Because that means, of course we didn't have independence immediately, but he understood that we have to push for it now so that we can get it. So our message of socialism has to fit into today's world. How do we shape it? But just glorify Nkrumah, glorifying the CPP, and saying CPP had done this in the past, yeah, it doesn't mean if Nkrumah can do it, I, his son, I don't have the same capabilities. So I cannot inherit Nkrumah if I don't have the qualities of Nkrumah. So we need people of qualities to lead the party, and I think that's what is missing.
0: And the Adebia, you are done one, I'm a DM, quiet. 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
0: Wahu Ghana for you know, just a bin tias you a bin Indian tia ne, yes, he and Treffy and Young Kojuma. No, we can also only one Indian tia. Once what is yes, he and Treffy and Anna Jesse and Treffy. Where you Ghana for be a gentry? Once Babia will be our Facebook on YouTube, no, Nimio, no, Babia, what here no, found so a gentry at all. Nay, Branoswa, a Bibian in Amudiama, ha, I don't 106.3 FM Shia. 104.5 affiliate oha ani adun enso Facebook ni YouTube mijinam ya kwanim tatale sanguli eho ne yekro na aban na musini oho ye maame tagba 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
3: Ye se, pilo sune, se, ene, yena ubiya sumie, ayye diye titi sonajo. But then, with pilo, asemi ya ukenye, a large part of the problem no is coming about when we don't change our pillows on a regular basis. From available research, pillows are not going to be able to do that. Pillows have a lifespan of between 1 year to maybe 4 years. And the 4 years, and that is the way you do materials are durable. And you have a test to be higher here from the shoebox text. And say, oh, my pillow, no, Jim was a pillow, not a tinny one. I mean, say pillow, no, a chapel. But say, oh, more pillow, no, not say, Ujai pillow, name, the pillow, no, a chance, and a way, dear. It's a sign to you, say, pillow, no, that's outlived its usefulness in tea, a mass where was a son of.
0: I had the penny pass watcher and says, oh, foul, Usumiano. No, Miano said Brodo. So, who said Brodo Miano, a chem, Umios Miana Chemua, Pavavi Fatu, Napafro. 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
3: Now, one of the things that you demo can see, you know, and you say, pillow, no, what time you use a pillow, niche, not say, pillow, ne, be tra tra do doa. But that's why, I'm a coin or yanti, a more tie, sorry, I'm a pa, no matter, say, be a homoco, a homoyano, most of the time, no. The pillow leaves, baby, a pillow, ne, age, maybe, ma. But that's why, that's sorry, no, and most are supporting team. Ni ma okoya oya ti mo wa bi ti oya itin lo ti an kata so oya enti taking time to change pillows is very very important but se medical kind of pillow die aka u use wa by 1 or 2 years for standard media look not come but se we use materials bia eye quality and durable like latest animal new from media no die e bit na last 2 to 3 to 4 years.
0: Any a tea, a penny in power, no, a no, a war, be I to this spine health and wellness center. Penny in power, one coffer by Kafui, Kwaku, Bagida, Nene, and our tea, no. Nini, no, no, no, Cassia, the gun of forbidding, come up beside one. 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A dear chat to Okra, or toast me a fofrocra, a da Beniana. 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
6: So yeah, that's idiot. 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What Mr. Sana yeah? 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Tra. 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I'm doing in fact. But now my watch channel name has been turned up. We're pure so they're buying. Until we are now we are now jaw. What does it say? But the papa mumpa dia 2 years. Be now what's the son? Now what to fuck from? No, no. What that's what we're fine. So me and I say money dia. And can you see? Because my said the missus they can. Fear me, Nubia, I was a son. As you see, I summoned the mimic the crown at toy. As I met on the 2017, I was saying, up to now, and I saw that so. That's the kind of way, mommy.
0: Hey, Ayrio, 2017, Sumia, and now that or does any that's super permanent. Hey, oh, come, finish your do. 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Suwe huu. Tuwe. Gana fo. Hey, 2017 to 2020.

0: Oh, that reminds me, Walker, I want to show you something.
1: What is it?
0: It is called Debrich University College of Mission. Do come.
1: Elizabeth, I've been looking for you. I wanted to show you something.
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0: Really?
1: Of course.
0: Richard, where can I get this?
1: Come, let me show you. 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You can search it everywhere online.
0: Wow. Thanks so much.

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Now who are permanent? For troubles, how the school already how many years? Who teacher ni announce headmaster or permanent at the time when I will go school? And yeah, when we are penny troubles, and the choir. And yeah, man, I'm yes, I'm man, I'm yes, and yeah, mo yeah, this is who, yeah. 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Scientific proof been pan a chance of troubles in a pie and crossover. Oh, walking can't cry as I'm crossover crying, and yet a poor hygienic can put at the back. And crossover. Uncle Namukore. A banner son and crossover pie was school. Namusumun to me into us here, and I'm going to go ahead troubles. Now we're in for baby. And yes, can talk about plastic now. More turn 1007. No? Not in the trouble. Oh, yeah, troubles not there, but I say, I'm public class at 3 years there. And then I'm going to the school school. No, D can't acquire no here. So, yeah, and that's where I come up from the pictures I made here. And I want to buy a more, more as I made a moon and cross the room. And T, Kofodia Pentecost Senior High. 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They had a troubles on a Bamo Pamo Pamway, because of

0: 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Ɔmo de kwa mpa mo ma na. Ana is it because eh ususu e di 3 years nti no. Saa de a wo famra na di 3 years na ye den. E di 3 years na ye den. 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And obi the troubles abanti mo he. 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Is neither here nor there but Mamma ma obi ama mesa so ni din. Se wa de troubles aba na 3 years ago. 3 years old troubles. 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
0: And the general secretary chairman, mon friend cross school for them penny for no. I could add all Pamon and Pamon for Boston Emra. 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I'm up Pamon, Quaran and Pam. Mon for troubles in Emra back. 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And you see, come one go about to Munco. Now I make troubles here. I said, Dogas, I could add the bar here. My painting comes to me. 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Oh, I got 1,007. Was only 1,007. 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
0: 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On all bus school for the kwebu, a jaw moha, omusu. 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

Y2K Jam 2026. 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Mope, take it to Nibia. 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

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One promo, one day. 24 hours. The Franco here, 24 hour economy. 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Still, Franco

So you be a oka electrical say how pa na wa ya ya untimi ya o me wo abrante fie bi o boy juma say baby obi a beba hey akwa no ni ma juma wo abrante no o ni ma juma brutal me so electrical problem pa meme na me see meme see what the GD never was your man? 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

0: Oh, boy, Juma. 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
0: 055-808-1045. 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

ensuo beto aframa di kan twa boto yam e nyame akwan eh yesu na me akwan ara me rapo eh and I rap for that to you now. That's right. I don't want 06.3 FM. Maybe I should be having to you. If I would see me be a name, I would dance with my happy birthday. 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So we be a person coming born in the radio, so I want to hear them. That's what we're doing, I'm a boy. And come on, why?

0: 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Dave K-Tops.
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0: This week, Houston Lyrics contestants join the world to celebrate mothers. 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
1: 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It's if when you're in Shamona on your Mokasia, Ote and Khan, now a Breaking Yoke Ministry International, and I did the principles of the kingdom, Ebro, and nam yem papa, nyamedena to asafuyi, ano, eye His Excellency, Prophet Dr. Cephas Kwabe Kwega Tamakru. 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
4: On the 6th December, we are going to celebrate our 23rd anniversary.
5: On the 6th of December, now so in every 23 years.
4: And next year, the theme for the next year is our year of enthronement. And we have to prepare to cross over well.
5: Sure.
4: And if you are not ready to cross over with us, you must change your mind.
5: Correct.
4: And prepare that this year, I'm going to cross over with the church Breaking Yoke. Enthronement simply means establishment. It also means that you are being positioned in your divine office. Every offices that God has prepared for man, it is the office that brings. We have so many kingdoms, and they also are having the year of enthronement. For instance, Okoti Kingdom, they put people on the seat of wolf. In our presidency, we put many people on the throne to enjoy life. Hallelujah.
5: Amen.
4: And so every office that is giving you money is the office that God has prepared for you. Not the outside there, but in this kingdom. And many have been taken away from their throne. Hallelujah.
5: Amen.
4: They have been taken away from their throne of marriage, businesses, and destinies. If you work in a company and you are not careful, they'll be taking you away from your seat of being a manager of that company. And they will enthrone someone in your throne, your seat. The same thing happened in the government. When president is not sharp in the spirit, somebody will take you out of that throne. And when it comes to the chieftaincy, they establish and throne people in their seat. And the devil is fighting people's seat. So when you go to the government, they are fighting on the seat. Already there are so many prophecies that the men who are in opposition now, many of them are going to lose their seat in the next coming elections. So many people are doing things to overthrow them, so that they will enthrone themselves in those offices. When you lose your throne, you need a prophet to put you on your throne. It is the work of a prophet. That is why the crossover, all those who are watching me on Pagan TV, on social media, they must prepare to cross over with us. That day I was led by the Spirit to put you on a new church. And then you are going to have the oil of enthronement. The moment you sit on the throne, you'll be given an oil. And we are going to empower all the men of God to open your oil and pour small on your head. And give one. And when you go home, you have to buy a special chair and put it beside your bed. And you sit on that chair as your throne of prosperity. When you sit on that throne, that is where you'll be anointing yourself in the morning. That oil, you anoint yourself only in the morning. And so, do everything possible and join us. Our year of enthronement. And in the chieftaincy, or in the presidency, or in the real life, some people are sitting on some thrones that doesn't belong to them. They can do so many things spiritually to sit on that throne that doesn't belong to them. With some people's throne, this particular throne belonged to this family, but it was taken away from them. And the same thing happened in the Bible. The throne that belonged to King Saul, because of his foolishness, God took the throne from him and gave it to the house of David. The throne that David was sitting on, it belonged to King Saul. But because of foolishness, God overthrown him and then thrown David on that particular seat. So hallelujah.
0: Amen.
4: So everybody must understand that some of you here spiritually, somebody is sitting on your throne of prosperity. When you don't have a prophet to help you,
0: when you're,
4: you will work like that without receiving special establishment or enthronement to you.
0: The Bible said
4: there was a special throne that belonged to Esther.
0: Praise
4: the Lord.
0: Amen.
4: But I don't know what happened. Fasting was sitting on that throne. But because Esther and Mordecai and the Jews know how to pray,
0: now Esther and Mordecai,
4: fasting made a mistake and the throne left him.
0: It
4: left her. And Queen Esther sat on that throne. The throne that Queen Esther was sitting on, does it belong to her? It belonged to Vashti. I don't know what happened, but what I know is that the king was calling Vashti that he can introduce her to the government officials or the prominent people who have come to the occasion. But Vashti disobeyed the king. That was where King Esther received the crown. And also was established on the throne of glory. When you sit on your throne, you rule as a king or as a queen. You can be able to issue decree and revoke decrees. Praise the Lord.
1: Amen.
4: So it was Esther who was able to revoke the decree of Naaman issued a decree that all the Jews must be destroyed.
0: Now, such once was said to
4: and because Esther was sitting on the throne as a queen, he was able to revoke the decree by approaching the king and by talking to the king.
0: So your
4: throne makes you powerful. Your throne gives you glory. Your throne gives you access to prosperity. Your throne gives you favor. Your throne makes prominent people to come to you. Your throne gives you power to rule. And I pray the year 2027. All Breaking Young members and all my sons and daughters all over the world, we are going to sit on the throne of glory. Your loudest amen will make it happen. So that 31st night we'll take over and cross over.
0: Into 31st night, we will take you over and cross over.
4: And so we are going to have a three night.
0: Into the 3 night.
4: And so all of you must prepare to join the 3 night.
0: Into
4: the
0: BNC, so we will be able to
4: the 2 night is a prayer to overthrow everybody sitting on a 1 Samuel chapter 2, verse number 8. God said, I will take you from a dunghill. I will take you from the dust. And I, the Lord, am going to establish you on a throne of glory. That say yes, the Lord. And so your throne of destiny takes away poverty and hardship from your life. Those who are poor have lost their throne. He raises the poor from the dust and lifts the beggar from the ash heap to set them among princes and make them inherit the throne of glory. For the pillar of the earth are the Lord's, and he has set the world upon them.
1: Amen.
4: It means that the earth has pillar. Hallelujah.
1: Amen.
4: So as a human being, your pillar is your throne. And so God has set people on their thrones. That is where you will see beauty and you will shine. All of us are crossing over with power. Somebody rise on your feet and shout power 7 times. Power. Power. Hallelujah. Sit down. God bless all of you. Hallelujah.
1: Amen.
4: This announcement is going to flow on the TV
0: 24/7.
4: This is our crossover announcement.
0: Where are your crossover announcement?
4: All those who are coming will receive the oil of enthronement. As you are sitting on that chair and you are anointing yourself every morning, it will happen. You will sit on your marriage throne. You will sit on your business throne. You will sit on your destiny throne. If you want to go to the government, you will also be called and you sit on that chair. To be a president or a vice president or the government officials, you will sit on it. And so I'm inviting all around those that you are a chief, but somebody has stolen your throne from you. You must come. The two night, the takeover night, you take over your throne from them. then the crossover, you'll be established on your throne.
0: Into that two equivalent from same LS tonight, you know, not crossover and what you will put in what so
4: declare, I will push them and take over. Oh, say it with confidence. I say I will overthrow them and I'll take over my throne. Jump three times, I receive power. Hallelujah. Last Friday, we're dealing with the powers of cobwebs.
0: Now, last Friday, you know, I announced the same time to me,
4: and we are going to the part two.
0: Now, you're called the other to me, you know.
4: And the part two is the Friday ahead of us. Prayer against the cobwebs of rulers of darkness. And I want all of you to take part. And it's going to be a blessing to you. The Tuesday ahead of us, we will still be doing the candlelight direction.
0: Now, candlelight direction, no, that's where it's.
4: And the Tuesday, we are bringing the fifth week to an end.
0: Now,
4: remaining 2 weeks ahead of us, to deal with the powers of darkness. Hallelujah.
0: Amen.
4: I mentioned so many things we're dealing with. And Isaiah 59, verse number 5, the deeper this particular week. The Bible says these rulers of darkness, they hatch deadly snakes and wave spider webs.
0: Now, first from this way, you know, I want to see more than a papa who goes in a
4: whoever fall into their webs will die. And there is danger even in getting near them.
0: Now,
4: last week I mentioned some few things about things you must know about demonic cobwebs. I mentioned all those things. I said it makes you forget your dreams when it crosses you. Hallelujah. When cobwebs number two, when cobwebs covers your head, your face, and hands, know that you are under demonic bondage.
0: Now, at the time when you are just how a demon in put
4: you. Number three, when your life is under the power of cobwebs, you cannot move forward and encounter favor.
0: Now, sir, at the time at the time when you are under the power of cobwebs,
4: praise the Lord. I gave this announcement the point where almost 20.
0: Yes.
4: Hallelujah.
0: Amen.
4: But I want to give you another point that we can be dealing with this week. Mm-hmm. Hallelujah.
0: Amen.
4: Number one, cobwebs are the network of rulers of darkness.
0: Now, and at the same time, no, you are there being some to be for a fossil at the same year, man.
4: And so we'll be dealing with their networks.
0: And the other networks, and make this year, papa, papa.
4: We have so many networks.
0: You want to tell what we bring.
4: Through those networks, we are able to communicate.
0: Nisabe Fontaine, tell you, it's meaning the papa, come on.
4: So the rulers of darkness, cobwebs, is their network.
0: And at the same time, no, no, someone else will be here to meet
4: you. They know everything you are doing in your house.
0: At the area of your family,
4: they know everything you are doing in your offices.
0: At the area of your offices,
4: that is why cobwebs, some of them are ordinary, some of them are not ordinary. That is why spiritual people don't allow cobwebs to be in their room. Every week they remove every cobwebs in their room.
0: Now what you be them
4: and before they do it, the brush they are using to remove them, they anoint the brush.
0: Now,
4: and
0: to
4: declare that if this spider webs are ordinary,
0: okay,
4: I remove you. But if you are not ordinary, as the oil in the brush touches you, may every network in this house be destroyed. Some of this network are connected to our businesses, are connected to our destiny helpers. That is why when the person is coming to you, this thing will cross your destiny helper. It's connected to our homes, our marriages. And Friday will destroy all those networks. Number two, cobwebs are the power of distraction. The Bible said, when it catches you or when you fall into their webs, you will die.
0: Now, what problem with them? Well, but pray and room.
4: It is so powerful to destroy you.
0: See, I know the arm I bet not to me.
4: And so we have to pray against it.
0: It's here, Mompa, and here, San Yamano.
4: So this week we'll be dealing with the cobwebs of destruction.
0: And you know, and I sent in time, I say, I didn't be DSC.
4: It have destroyed many people.
0: I said, you probably be
4: but as for you, it can never destroy you.
0: Now, what do you mean, sir? What that?
4: Then number three, cobwebs of the rulers of darkness are the webs that they use to trap their victims. If you are their victim,
0: mm-hmm.
4: I explain that the rulers of darkness, witches, wizard, fetish priests, madam, people with demons, they are the rulers of darkness. So if you become their victims, they want to destroy you. They will set a trap for you. Set a trap for you. So last week, I explained to you that the spider, they use the webs to set a trap. They catch so many insects. Some of them can catch birds. Some even can even catch some of the four-footed animals. Praise the Lord.
0: Amen.
4: Some can even catch a snake. And kill a snake. Some can even catch a hawk.
0: Akroma. Okay.
4: Say amen.
0: Amen.
4: So some are very powerful. And some are able to kill human beings. So whoever fall into their webs will die. And so some of the webs are able to kill human beings. I was watching this particular adventure movie. And one particular person died because of a spider web. And the spider is very big. Praise the Lord.
0: Ah.
4: These webs are dangerous. I pray in the name of Jesus. You will not fall into their traps. Your loudest amen will make it happen. When the year is about to end like this, that is why God's people must be highly spiritual. Then number four, cobwebs are the power of darkness. They used to destroy people's glory. And so these webs are able to destroy your glory. If you are a man and a woman of glory and these things are crossing you, if you don't pray about it, it can destroy your glory. So this week we'll be destroying the cobwebs that are fighting our glory. Then the last one, demonic webs makes people destiny useless. So some become useless. When you see them, you don't see them doing anything. Because they are falling into those danger of the webs. I see you coming out. Shout, I and my family, we are coming out. In the name of Jesus. Amen. Sit down. We are also coming with our powerful mantle, the prayer mantle.
0: Yeah, prayer mantle, no, yeah, the baba.
4: And we'll be dipping the prayer mantle in the divine oil.
0: Nah, yeah, the baba, yeah, was strong,
4: and so Friday we are all going to dip the edge of our mantle into the powerful oil.
0: Yeah, the na no no, and
4: why the oil? In Mark chapter 6, verse number 13, the NIV, Jesus told the disciples, as you go to preach the gospel with my power, this is what you must do. The Bible said, as they went, they drove out many demons and anointed many sick people with oil and healed them all.
0: Amen.
4: Say amen. So when somebody is sick, you put the mantle on them. The book of Acts 19:12, the Amplified, we spoke about the aprons, the handkerchiefs that we used to perform miracles. Hallelujah.
0: Amen.
4: So I say it touched the body of Apostle Paul and the people carried it home.
0: Mm-hmm.
4: And they put them on the sick people and all of them were healed.
0: Okay.
4: And demons left them. So we are using this mantle for long. It is time for us to dip those mantle in the oil. Hallelujah. And we use the mantle also for miracles. In James chapter 5, verse number 14 to 15, the New Living Translation. Mm-hmm. That is the work of the elders of the church. And so the pastors and the elders will lead you to dip your mantle into the oil. Or say, are any of you sick? You should call for the elders of the church to come and pray over you. Anointing you with oil in the name of the Lord. Verse number 15. The reason why the oil is needed. Our mantles must touch the oil. That night I distributed over thousands of mantles.
0: Over thousands of mantles.
4: All those who are watching me on the television. And those who are listening to me on the radio. All the mantle I share for all of you. It is time for us to empower the mantle. Call the elders of the church, the pastors of the church. And pray over the sick. And such a prayer offered in faith will heal the sick. And the Lord will make you well. So those who are not well will become well. And if you are committed any sin, you will be forgiven. So the prayer of your pastor, the elders of the church, God can answer that prayer and forgive your sins. 2 Kings chapter 2, verse number 14. New Living Translation. Elisha also get hold of the mantle. The mantle is to help you break every satanic barrier ahead of you. Satanic hindrances ahead of you. The Bible said, and Elisha took the mantle. And he struck the water with Elijah's cloak and cried out, "Where is the Lord, the God of Elijah?" Then the river divided and Elisha went across. Give me the amplifier.
0: Amplify, amen.
4: The amplifier will make it beautiful. Say, I'm a winner.
0: Amen.
4: Say it with confidence. And he took the mantle that fell from Elijah and struck the waters and said, "Where is the Lord, the God of Elijah?" When he had struck the waters, they parted this way and that, and Elisha went over. So the mantle, the power in the mantle is able to break every satanic barrier and help you to move forward. I see you moving forward. Say it three times. I am moving forward.
6: I am moving forward.
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7: 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Hi-ya! Hi-ya!
1: Hi-ya! Praise God! Wonderful, wonderful, wonderful, wonderful. What a powerful word. Me jidi se, asema oti eno, ayin shabi bre, ede amount. Afi ni akane se, testimony se ba eno, oh, very powerful testimonies. Ebe ma wunhu se, nyamitumi eti asyampa. Yenko, nenko tiye testimony se ba e, me kayo, echina, eye, check up service kesiye pa, don't miss it. Yenko tiye testimonies nembra. We'll be right back.

0: Yeah, there is power in the, there's something in the house.
1: God of Pagan.
0: God of Pagan is my spiritual father. Amen.
1: It's working.
0: Amen. It's my first time standing here for you. You know, I'm feeling shy. But you know, so God said, when you feel shy, I also feel shy on you. Amen. First of all, I thank my mom that directed me to this place. According to her, she was watching Papa on the telly for 15 years without seeing her, without seeing him, watching him on the telly for 15 good years without seeing him or locating him. But we came together, we were watching the telly together, and then I told her that, no, I like this church, so I wish to fellowship with them. So we followed this first day of the Carnal Light. That was the Friday night. We started with the church. That was from 9 o'clock to the morning, 6 o'clock. We were sitting down. And then we finished, we followed all the directions and everything. So after we decided that, they said they have to control the day too. So I said, oh, so far as we are alive, then we need to locate Papa and then join with Papa and all the church so that we all control the day. So we took a faith step and then we came here with the mama that have seen Papa on the telly for 15 good years. So we took that step of faith and then we came. Behold, when we came, when the service was going on, Papa located me. That was the first day. In fact, he spent the whole time on me. I think some of you can bear witness. Then after everything, he got close to me and he said, you, it's time to sow a seed. So he mentions a certain amount. Now you, when you get here, try and sow that seed. I say, hey, because I've never done some before. I shake. The thing enter into my bones. I was totally broke and I was thinking about it. So I moved forward by faith. In fact, after that, when we got home, I said, hey, God, I needed a truck for a work. And I bought some before. It was a home use. And I decided not to buy any home use truck again. So I need to gather myself to get a new truck. But when I went to the company, the money is a little bit huge. So now daddy has located me and he said to sow a seed. There's nothing to sow a seed. But this money that I want to buy the truck is what I'm now going to use to sow the seed. If it were to be you, it's not easy. I wept. Because
1: the seed, I think you should sow, it makes you wet.
0: It's made wet.
1: You because wept.
0: It's heavy.
1: It's heavy.
0: It's so heavy for me.
1: Listen to it is heavy. Go
0: it's heavy. So my mommy that I came with, and he said, daddy, don't worry about this thing. Believe in the man of God. And you know that when you believe in your man, you prosper. So if you, I said, but you know how much this money cost? That I have to sow a seed because I need money to add it to go and pay for the truck. And you are telling me you should bring this money. Hey. So I was this time and I said, hey God. So I came back. I said, mommy, I think what you say, it will work. So the next morning, behold, I went to the bank, cash the money. I was watching the money.
1: Say, I was watching the money.
0: Hallelujah. Amen. I took the step of faith. When I was bringing the money, I was shaking like this. I was broken. My bones were broken. But I still believed that God. So you know what? I decided that, okay, then I'll divide the money into two and bring a half. And I said, no, even the half grandpa still is too much. So I should make it quarter. And Santi told me that, believe in your man of God.
1: Celebrate.
0: Believe in your man of God. I am going to give this money and see what my father will do for me, because I believe in this man. And I came to drop it. Daddy called the author who have a seed, a pledge to come and give. I dropped the money and I went. First day, because I believe
1: you dropped the money and I pray for you.
0: Yeah, you prayed for me.
1: Go ahead.
0: And I went back. I was watching through the window whether some breakthrough will come. Hallelujah. So first day, third day, in the morning, I receive a call. Clinic.
1: Say the power of sacrifice.
0: The power of sacrifice.
1: Go ahead.
0: The company that I went to acquire the truck, and my money is left with something that I'm making a top up, and they called me. I said, hey, I don't know, because I told them how much I'm giving, actually. So they called me, and I told them that I can't come, so I'll come the next day. They said, no, we want to see you. We want to see you today. So please, if you are doing something, I can just come around. And I told Mama, this is what the people said. They called me, so I'm going by faith, and I go. I went there. They say, the amount that you want to give, bring the money. I said, the money to a chop Samo. They say, okay, you what you have there, and you do
1: just bring it and carry the car.
0: Just bring it and carry the car. Brand new car, tear rubber. You see my car. Hallelujah. Break it up. Break it up. Yeah. There is power in there. There's something in the house. What a father.
1: You see?
0: What a father.
1: You receive prophecy how many weeks now?
0: It's about 3 weeks.
1: 3 weeks now. People receive prophecy, they don't sow seed. That is why the prophecy, the manifestation of the prophecy is delaying. Because when you give, it shall be given unto you. And after giving the money 3 days, there was pressure on the people to release the car. And now what they are saying is that we don't care how much you hold again. Bring it and take the car away. This is the same car this man went, even money higher than
0: what I have to give for the first time.
1: And they say no.
0: They say no.
1: But the man has removed up some of the money and came to give to God.
0: Amen.
1: Somebody rise up and say, Jesus, take all the glory. Somebody rise up and wave your two hands.
0: Hallelujah.
1: Love for Jesus.
0: My advice that I'm giving is that, as we all know, the exercise that there's more blessing in giving than to receive. You see, people go in for this secret draw and they know where they go in for. But as for me and you, this is where we also come for our secret row. Amen. Then I think this is the best place to come and make that investment so that you can also become...
1: You never have such a car before?
0: Yes, please, Daddy.
1: The ones you have were home use.
0: All what I've been buying is home use.
1: But this one...
0: This

0: Bunkonia Empire tie emo bia enada onse papa okasem se obi wo ho onisem so yade bia nsem keka no na unim anwanwasem o madada enana mafo aba se wo ho na onsem keka na na se keka na se wo benyesika na so hunhun mu wiase no enyesa na tie obi wo ha oda no aso dai obeso da ni edi nkonti ma
1: ti yo po dai so aso kwenche cheda ya
0: cheda ya se
1: It's not sure that.
0: Daya de a can you may be brave. Obu hane daya nyina enye on tias ye and yema be bre ACC ewana brabumu one tias ye. Instead of so ube two anamon to GDA anamon miensia aye a china anopa a china Tuesday anope piara aye prophetic turning point service aye prophetic turning point ye o mas anawon san kosa o shebre be yede ebesisa shebre no ebe yede ebesisa o nyankopon de nsa ebe yede ebeka o se me no ka se su ye o prayer camp kesi ye pa prayer camp
1: aye
0: prayer camp no
1: a deliver se
0: ko e costo de de
1: e china enyumre
0: yeah
1: and Tuesday, Wednesday, Thursday, Friday, prayer camp. Hold your prayer camp,
2: my God.
1: Far back. Unya, Udi your friend number, no, you better show baby, oh. Now, Udi your quabby, your baby, yada. Aye, the former, come, come, and some. Last 2 months, ye be,
2: oh, yeah.
1: Now, a dance here by me, I'm a cram, and oh, cause, me, the dance here with the brand new cow.
2: Amen.
1: And I see, machine one, me, the other. Yes. Yeah, we are dance here by, because, hold your bomb, so, why, ye, oh, ye, ye, oh, free, because I am, I'm going near thing, and ye, bomb pie. Because, Jesus said, you said, you're a bomb pie, they be on your day,
2: oh, yeah.
1: But the OTSC and friend number 0244. Friend numbers is here, no cassa. What we empire, we are bomb pie amount. But the cassia is a pie, you be one amount. But the person my tears is a chat to oil back. To oil back. To be able to send it to oil back. To oil back.
2: Malaga, Lobo, Salam,
1: someone yet, Fanchin, Bakwe,
2: Rabbi,
1: Fakam, Lisha, Yamu, your phone, your overtrassy. Your phone, your overtrassy. Your phone also, your prophet, ma. Oh, your prophet, man, as a prophet, we say, your overtrassy. Council, cause Bishop will be able to transfer council, Baku, and you'll be asking me a child deliverance. Am I, and I am a sister, what you have grabbed us or attend here, or your Fajidibra?
2: Ah.
1: Fajidibra, where Kavish is central, the house of prayer.
2: Achimota, Christian Village Junction, a ho and I saw the fear can see a pyro. Would do a year Achimota, Christian Village Junction, me patch of Melcom Nechipe. I saw that I can see a pyro, I mean, I Bishop Louis Makaya, but I saw a page as you were. A ho and a bishop that he will miss ever be beer, I don't know. A ho no chant turning point can see a pyro, air cost war. The beer will beara, or quite you won't hear yay. What you won't hear yay. Now, Nyamia Strada Dingo, Nyamia Strada Bishop Ongo.
1: Yeah.
2: Your deliverance awaits you at Kraivishi Sanctuary International. Number near 0244 0244 377 540 0244 377 540 direction. Who school sem eye basa obi team who school sem eye basa oba school sem eye basa you don't know what to do who it had to do with your education who school sem eye basa right now watch na nyame ye adomo a bayenhia e wo fie honum the power of God will set you free omodo musa e kan who school sem the one who frustrates your life who so school era nyame be nam so that bless your life watch na mayenhia ho no through to me or through na ho deni eye kese e fe e ma obi a waware eye basa Aware opa aware otwiana aware ne so otwem otwiana aware ne so otwom nyankopon ye adomo a wochina anopa 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
0: skeptococcal meningitis
2: who is her daughter so met here as here
0: na unim de that year no or see any part of the recorded colibri recorded sire in a microphone in a or no penalty
2: the only survivor
0: kleptococcal meningitis
2: ka,